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DJ Cavell. Yeah.

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1: I long to see the sunlight in your head.
0: Large up my DJ Carvel chilling tonight. So in the meantime,
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1: This is the original Big Belly Man himself, man. Say Admiral Bailey, this man, I don't know, he's no carbon copy. 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And you don't know, this is the original Big Belly Man himself. And this is Reggae Vibrations. Big Ginger, don't worry yourself, in the car, you don't know DJ Carvel. What career this is, I'm sweet. Hey, watch me, man. Watch me, man. Watch me. Hey, where get the program from, man? Yo, God, man, may I tell you, the program, turn up the program, turn up. A 93.9 and a 93.3. How we are, sir?

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Either way,

0: Yeah, Jamo, I have enough for you, alright? Yeah, folks, so that's the bounce out for 2 minutes. I'm back. This is VFM 93.3, 93.9. This is a reggae vibration, alright? So, Larger Poly Massive, Larger Poly Crew, we're locked into the vibes, yeah? I am back, alright? So, remember, we on. Big up a bridging once again, Super Peter Winston Forest. You don't see the thing already, alright? So, in the meantime, between time, big up all Massive locked in. Big up to Rihanna. We Papa Rihanna, she's smiling.
1: When thinking automotive, all right, think the
0: Super, my back. House.
1: 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Conveniently located in Beaulieu St. George and Central Deputy Street in Guam. 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

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If only he had brakes from the brake shop. 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

For the Lord is my shepherd, I shall not want. He makes me to lay down in green pastures. He lead me beside the still waters. He restore my soul. He leads me in the paths of righteousness for his name's sake. Yea, though I walk through the valley of the shadow of death, I will fear no evil, for you are with me. Your rod and your staff, they comfort me. You prepare a table before me in the presence of my enemies. You anoint my head with oil. My cup runs over. Surely goodness and mercy shall follow me all the days of my life, and I shall dwell in the house of the Lord forever and ever. Almighty and eternal Father, we are eternally grateful for the opportunity you have given to us to see this day. Thank you for the way in which you have protected us and protected our families. Thank you for another weekend. Thank you for the joy you give to us through your Son, Jesus Christ. And Father, as we enter this day, we do not know what it holds, but we want to leave this day in your hand. We want to leave our life in your hand, our families in your hand. Lord, we give over this radio station to you this day, and all of the radio announcers and management and staff, Lord, as they work through to help every single individual that listen, that their lives would be blessed, they would feel encouraged and be drawn into a closer relationship with you. We pray, Father, every word that would be spoken and action taken would be one, O God, of positive thinking, positive behavior. Lord, we just pray protection over every single family member and over this country. And Lord, we thank you for our leadership of our country. We thank you for policemen and our nurses, our doctors. We thank you for essential workers who continue to give themselves to ensure that we succeed. Have thine own way in our lives, Father, as we continue to wait upon you. This we ask in Jesus' holy and precious name. And all of God's people say amen and amen and amen. Good morning to Grenada, Caracou, Peter Martinique. To all of you listening across the beautiful Caribbean, wherever you are, welcome to Morning Glory. I am Pastor Stanford Simon. It's a pleasure and it is a real joy for me to be with you here this morning. And I look forward in sharing a lot of information and music with you this morning. I'm excited about it. Good morning to the Sugar and Spice ladies there in Grenville. How are you doing? Good morning to you as you head into work. I'm sure a person's looking for ice cream this morning. Yeah, Sugar and Spice in Grenville. What's up with all the folks who are going to the market? Yeah, there in Grenville there this morning. All the ladies within the market. Good morning to you as you head there. Hey, to all the farmers that are waking up in Subis, good morning to you. The fishermen that are heading out, good morning to you. Hey, Hermitage, good morning there. Lower and Upper St. John, good morning to you. I wish you well and God's blessings as we enter the end of the month, as we say, last week and that. And for many of the parents who are putting things together and getting their children ready for school, congratulations to all of the students who received their passes and are excited about it. For those of you who may have failed maths or other subjects, hey, I want you to just think about it this way. Go back and try again. You'll get it done. Yeah, do not allow yourself to just ponder and sob about it. No. What you have failed, you go back and try again. That's what you will do, alright? Be sure that you do that. Good morning to all of the businessmen and women who are listening to me this morning and you facing a week that is challenging. Yeah, it's pay day, you know, pay week, as you would say. The cash flow is not there. Yeah, things not flowing as it should, but you have to struggle to get things done. But I'm telling you, do this. Have faith that God will help you to get it all done this morning. Good morning to you. Welcome to Morning Glory. I am Pastor Stanford Simon, and I'm looking forward to a great day ahead.

0: everything good. You're alive, aren't you? There's a reason to praise Him. Praise Him with us. Stay tuned.
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2: Do not fret because of evildoers, nor be envious of the workers of iniquity, for they shall soon be cut down like the grass and wither as the green herb. Trust in the Lord and do good. Dwell in the land and feed on His faithfulness. Delight yourself also in the Lord, and He shall give you the desires of your heart. Commit your way to the Lord. Trust also in Him, and He shall bring it to pass. He shall bring forth your righteousness as the light, and your justice as the noonday. Rest in the Lord, and wait patiently for Him. Do not fret because of him who prospers in his way, because of the man who brings wicked schemes to pass. Cease from anger and forsake wrath. Do not fret. It only causes harm. For evildoers shall be cut off, but those who wait on the Lord, they shall inherit the earth. For yet a little while, and the wicked shall be no more. Indeed, you will look carefully for his place, but it shall be no more. But the meek shall inherit the earth, and shall delight themselves in the abundance of peace. The wicked plots against the just and gnashes at him with his teeth. The Lord laughs at him, for he sees that his day is coming. The wicked have drawn the sword and have bent their bow to cast down the poor and needy, to slay those who are of upright conduct. Their sword shall enter their own heart, and their bows shall be broken. A little that a righteous man has is better than the riches of many wicked. For the arms of the wicked shall be broken, but the Lord upholds the righteous. The Lord knows the days of the upright, and their inheritance shall be forever. They shall not be ashamed in the evil time, and in the days of famine they shall be satisfied. But the wicked shall perish, and the enemies of the Lord, like the splendor of the meadows, shall vanish. Into smoke they shall vanish away. The wicked borrows and does not repay, but the righteous shows mercy and gives. For those blessed by him shall inherit the earth, but those cursed by him shall be cut off. The steps of a good man are ordered by the Lord, and he delights in his way. Though he fall, he shall not be utterly cast down, for the Lord upholds him with his hand. I have been young, and now am old, yet I have not seen the righteous forsaken, nor his descendants begging bread. He is ever merciful and lends, and his descendants are blessed. Depart from evil and do good, and dwell forevermore, for the Lord loves justice and does not forsake his saints. They are preserved forever, but the descendants of the wicked shall be cut off. The righteous shall inherit the land and dwell in it forever. The mouth of the righteous speaks wisdom, and his tongue talks of justice. The law of his God is in his heart. None of his steps shall slide. The wicked watches the righteous and seeks to slay him. The Lord will not leave him in his hand, nor condemn him when he is judged. Wait on the Lord and keep his way, and he shall exalt you to inherit the land. When the wicked are cut off, you shall see it. I have seen the wicked in great power and spreading himself like a native green tree. Yet he passed away, and behold, he was no more. I sought him, but he could not be found. Mark the blameless man, and observe the upright, for the future of that man is peace. But the transgressors shall be destroyed together. future of the wicked shall be cut off, but the salvation of the righteous is from the Lord. He is their strength in the time of trouble, and the Lord shall help them and deliver them. He shall deliver them from the wicked and save them, because they trust in him.

0: 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Now, here is Pastor Stanford Simon.
1: A pleasant good day to you once again. I am Pastor Stanford Simon. Today I want to share with you a very interesting thought. Some people would think, well, I'm getting too old. And some would say, well, I'm not old enough. When God promised Abraham and his wife Sarah that they would have a son, Abraham laughed in unbelief, then replied, "Shall a child be born to a man who is 100 years old? And shall Sarah, who is 90 years old, bear a child?" Genesis chapter 17, verse 17. Later, Sarah laughed for the same reason. "After I have grown old, shall I have pleasure, my Lord being old?" Also in Genesis 18, 12. We too grow old and wonder if the Lord can fulfill his promises to us. We no longer have the permanence or status. Our mind are not as sharp as they once were. We are hampered by physical problems and limit by our mobility and keep us close to home. Persons do not move much. But even in the midst of that, every day, younger and younger persons are dying without warning. Heart attacks are hitting us. I just saddened by the back of Soka Elvis, the young man, known very well, good electrician, couldn't believe it that he died just like that. And so to any of us, any day can go. You may be listening to me right now. You do not know if you live to see the end of the day or the beginning of a new day. I just want to warn you that the promises of God is there for you and for me. But the question is, are we willing to accept the promises of God? Are we willing to live by the promises of God? I know God can do a beautiful work in your life, but you have to trust him. You have to rely on him. You have to allow him to become Lord and master of your life. You cannot do that when you die. There is no place for you to repent after you die. Eternity is waiting for you. Just the same, hell is waiting for you. In the state that you are in now, being alive and can hear me, can speak, you need to know Jesus Christ as your Lord and Savior. You need to think through this day, what it will bring you. Life is beautiful, isn't it? And growing old, sanctified and washed in the blood of the Lamb is even more beautiful. Knowing Jesus Christ as your Lord and Savior, believe you me, your life will be wonderful. Have a blessed day today as you go. God bless you.

share with you from the book of Psalms chapter 70. And this is what it says. O God, hasten to deliver me. O Lord, hasten to help me. Let those be ashamed and humiliated who seek my flesh. Let those be turned back and dishonored who delight in my hurt. Let those be turned back because of their shame who say, aha, aha. Let all who seek you rejoice and be glad in you. And let those who love your salvation say continually, let God be magnified. But I am afflicted and needy. Hasten to me, O God. You are my help and my deliverer. O Lord, do not delay. Psalms 70. As you reflect on these beautiful words, for those of you this morning who are having a very difficult and challenging time seeking the face of God, like the psalmist David, you're asking God to hasten to deliver you. There are persons who seek to destroy you, who have said things or done things to you that hurt you terribly bad. In some way, you feel very ashamed and humiliated because of what they have done to you. Maybe you have lost your job. Maybe you are seeking to have a relationship that is being torn apart before you, a marriage that is on the verge of collapse. Let those who have turned their back on you, even in the midst of all of it, seek the face of God. Do not turn away from Him. Allow Him to take center stage within your life. For I want to promise you, His salvation is clear. Rejoice in Him. Stand firm in your faith. Do not give in or give up to the plan of the enemy. Do not give in to the pressure you are under. Hold fast. The Lord is my light and my salvation. Whom shall I fear? Despite what they may say or do to you, know that God, word said, He will never leave you, nor will He forsake you. I challenge you today to trust in God. Do not allow your surrounding and your circumstances to control your destiny. God has something great in store for you. Do not give up or give in today. Do not. I challenge you. Do not give in. This week, this month, you will not. You would hold on to your faith and stand firm in your relationship with God. And if you yet to have a relationship with Him, you would seek it. I want to pray for you, Father. In the name of Jesus, I just declare your word upon the life of every person that is listening now, who are struggling, who are on the verge of giving in or giving up. I pray that you strengthen them and sustain them. Let them know that you are there for them. I pray your grace, your mercy, your strength over them and their family. In Jesus' precious name, amen and amen. God bless you as you go today.

Let us go to God in prayer, because we serve a God that is mighty, a God that is awesome, a God that has created us in his own image and likeness. As you wake up this morning and make it through thus far, you know, if you're listening to me, it means that you're awake, you're alive, and that is enough to give God thanks for his goodness, his mercy, his provision. And sometimes we think of ourselves more important than we are to. Yeah, we try to think of ourselves that, you know, that the world cannot exist without us. Or we try to make ourselves so important that nobody can touch us, nobody can talk to us. But the truth is, you know, for you to get control, you must give up control. And so many of us are failing to do that. I want to challenge you today to make yourself uncomfortable. You know, sometimes we do the same thing over and over, we're getting the same result. I want you to try to do something different this week. It may be spending more time with one of your coworkers. It may be reaching out to your brother or sister who you're having trouble with. It may be spending more time with your family or spending more time with your girlfriend, with your wife, with your children. It may be spending more time with you. You know, so many times we do everything else except spend time with ourselves. And I want to challenge you. Do something different, as I was challenging yesterday. And the persons to, you know, when they go into church, to, you know, move from the seat where you're accustomed sitting. You know, that, you know, you're going to sit, this is the place you sit for the last 2, 3, 4, 5, 10 years. And you kind of make it, that's kind of your seat, everybody, you know. But nobody have a seat in church. Try to move away from where you normally sit. Make yourself uncomfortable. Move to a new place. And you may find somebody there that you may talk to, encourage. And something different may happen in your life. And that just may be the beginning.

point for you becoming more involved in your local church or more involved in the life of somebody. I don't know. I'm just simply saying I want you to do something different with your life this week. You've been doing the same thing over and over and over and get the same result. It's madness, right? But I want you to change that. It's important that we do, because at the end of the day, if you want to see your life progress, if you want to see things happen in your life in a real way, you need to make changes. And maybe this week is a week to make those changes. But let us pray and go before God and thank Him for His blessing and His provision. Almighty and eternal Father, how great is your faithfulness and your love. We are weak, fragile human being. And you are a God who sits on the throne in heaven. You're unique and special. There is none like you. And God, but we are so weak in so many ways, and we believe that we are strong. There are individuals this morning who wake up, and Lord, they really do not know what to do. They do not know where they would find money to pay the bus or to pay the bills. The end of the month is here. How will they send their children to school? Lord, the school books, the school shoe, the school uniform, and they're struggling. And Lord, they really need your help. I just pray this morning for your provision over them. I pray in the name of Jesus Christ of Nazareth, that single mother who is just struggling. She means well, she's just struggling. There are nowhere else for her to turn but to you. And God, I pray, Father, that you help her. May you, O God, open the windows of opportunity for her and move her in the direction that she needs to go. That man who wanted to take care of his family, God, but struggling without a job. In some way, God, he wonder what next. The person, oh God, who heading to work today, not realizing today is their last on their job. I pray when they get the news, God, they would stand tall. They would know, God, this is an opportunity for them to do something different with their life. Maybe to start a new business. Maybe to open new doors of opportunity for them, meaning that they have to now be removed from the job where they are. I am not sure, Lord, what is happening in the lives of many persons, but I know, God, you already know. I just pray for a special blessing today over our people. Lord, over the lives of those, Lord, who are listening within the sound of my voice, I pray, oh God, for your forgiveness, because we have failed you in so many ways. And God, I pray, Heavenly Father, do not treat the individuals as they deserve. Your Son died on the cross of Calvary for our sin, and so we come ready to receive your blessing, Lord, over our lives today. So we pray a special blessing over us, over our families, over our home, over our vehicle, over our businesses, and we look forward to the great blessing you have for us this week. Go with us, we pray, in Jesus' precious name. Amen.

That is Sinash the Supernatural, the power of God being manifested in our lives. When we trust Him, we are moving to a new level. I'm saying to you right now, you need to think through who you are, what you're doing, how are you allowing God to use you to make you into a better person. But you must make yourself available to God. You cannot stay where you are and go with God. You have to be willing to move from your chair, move from the bench where you are. You have to get involved in the ministry in your church. You have to go unto the pastor and say, Pastor, I want to get more involved. Go to your priest and say, hey, you know, priest, listen, Father, I want to get more involved. I want to do more for God. You go to your workplace. You have to be willing to wanting to do more, digging deeper. You have to go to study. Go study. You have to want to start your business. Go there and start your own business. There is something wonderful about that divine intervention when you allow yourself to be open to God. To get control, you have to give up control. And too many of us want to hold on and allow God to take us to the next level. It will not work. That's why you are where you are. Allow God to take control in and through you. It's going to be magnificent. Trust me, there is something unique about a life that is surrendered to God. And I'm looking forward to the excitement of what God is going to do in your life and my life this week. We are moving from our seats. We're moving from where we are. We're taking a position of openness and allowing God to minister to us. And we're gonna be helpful this week. We're going to be joyful this week. We're going to just think different. We don't move to another lane. That's what it is. Somebody's giving you problems and difficulties. Just move over. Just move to a new lane. You know, leave them alone. Just move away. Stop staying and fight with persons who cannot take you to the next level of experience. And that's the problem. We stay with the ground dove. That's where it is. Fly with the eagle. Move out. Fly with the eagles. Go up and fly with the eagles. You want to do things that is different? Man, you have to go higher heights and deeper depths. What does the eagle do when the crow come after the eagle and trying to get the eagle? You know, they're just disturbing the eagle. That's all it does. So the eagle just keep going up and up and up and up. And then the crow realize, I can't take that height. I cannot go anymore. So what do? You leave the eagle alone. When they go low, you just go high. You just take that higher ground. And trust me, God would manifest Himself in your life. And they too would come back to you because now you're doing something different. Thank you for joining me here this morning. I'm Pastor Stanford Simon. Go into peace, grace, and mercy of our Lord and Savior Jesus Christ. It's an exciting time. We're going to do something different with our lives this week. We're going to do something different with our co-workers, different in our church. We're going to do something different with God this week. We are going to make it happen. So do not allow the dream killers to kill your dreams. They're coming after you, but tell them no way. They're not going to kill your dreams. Yeah, supernatural. It's a new level. We move into our high heights. We move into the place of the eagles, man. We're taking control and allowing God to take control. As we give up control, He's taking control and we're going to higher level. You know what I mean? God's richest blessings over you. I'm Pastor Stanford Simon. Thank you so much for joining me. This station is thankful for the opportunity to bring this program to you. Have a blessed, beautiful, and enjoyable day in the Lord.

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Your presence goes before me. Your grace goes before me. And your favor surrounds me. The Bible says in Psalm 5 verse 12, "For thou, Lord, wilt bless the righteous."

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I want the doors you have ordained. I want the opportunities you have prepared. I want the relationships you have chosen. I want the blessings that come with your peace.

0: Let the right people
1: fall. We pray a prayer every single morning, we should.
0: Before this day is over.
1: Family, good morning to you.
0: We have another reason to say.
1: We back. He kept us through this beautiful weekend gone.
0: Favor of the Lord.
1: He gave us another day, which we call Monday, the 24th.
0: Jesus' mighty name.
1: I know for sure a number of you are celebrating your birthday today, or you're celebrating life, your wedding anniversary. Make sure you get down on your knees. You sit, you stand, wherever you are, man. And thank God for this day. A lot of people never made it through this one, this morning. But we here. We on the surface. We above ground. Thank God for life, man. Make sure you ask for everything. Your intentions. What you're doing today. Protection every time. Yeah, this is We FM, man. Carrie Kwan, Petey Monday, good morning to you. The rest of the Caribbean, the world, where We FM radio been listened to, right, and been heard across the globe. It's a pleasure having you, right? All compliments, Country Cold Store, Lacroix Brothers,
0: Father,
1: Court Grenada Limited,
0: as I continue,
1: the National Lotteries Authority.
0: I choose to trust you with everything.
1: Welcome, one and all. 7 minutes gone past 6 o'clock.
0: I understand every situation.
1: By the way, you had an enjoyable weekend?
0: I know why certain things happen.
1: You know what?
0: See how
1: you have life. Give thanks. Be thankful for it.
0: That you are working. The Bible says in Romans chapter 8, verse 20.

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always give you some great words to ponder upon as you go about today's journey. And once again, this morning is definitely no exception. And you know, today, I want you to bask in reality. No, you can't deny reality with any degree of enduring success. Choose instead to bask in it. The situation is what is currently is. Rather than forcing your thoughts to oppose it, focus on identifying its values. So don't let your discomfort, your frustration or annoyance build you to, you know, these potential benefits. Discover what happens when you stop fighting reality and look at how you can embrace it. You know, it's really and truly naive to pretend that everything is great and there is no need to do that. Instead, take a step back and see it. Draw back yourself and see if you can recognize some positive potential. So rather than being resentful, seek to be resourceful. Instead of feeling offended, activate your power to expand on what's good, what's right, what's valuable, and what's possible. You see, there is nothing to gain by making a difficult situation more difficult. Take a smart, alternative approach and do the work to bring things in a more favorable direction. Words of wisdom. Just go and bask in reality today. It is what it is. You can't deny reality with any degree of enduring success. Bask in it. The situation is what it currently is. So rather than forcing your thoughts to oppose it, focus on identifying its value.

naive to pretend everything is great. And there is no need, absolutely no need to do that. Pull back yourself, man. See if

there is nothing to gain by adding fuel to the fire. Nothing to gain by making a difficult situation more difficult. It is what it is already. This is We Are From Radio on a beautiful looking Monday morning, the 24th.

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0: thanks for your words of wisdom this morning, as usual. Please permit me to share with you a message that our Lord Jesus Christ gave to a prophet for all of us. He said that the world leaders have finished their preparation for the Third World War. He's asking us not to panic. He said he could stop the war, but sufficient people are not repenting. But what he will do, he will appear in the sky and he will take his children. He faithfully have been serving him with him. He sent his angels and take them. He will not, when they drop the first bomb, it will kill millions of people. Whole cities will be destroyed. Whole islands will be annihilated. But he will not leave his faithful servants to suffer the impact of this bomb and the aftermath. But what he is asking us to do in the meantime, repent, fast, pray, forgive one another, get rid of resentment, bitterness in our hearts, repent of iniquity, fornication, witchcraft, stop gossiping, practice brotherly love, reach out to one another. So he tells us, do not fear. Give man free will. His father has been extremely patient. So he said he cannot continue to hold back his father's hand because since 2015 they were planning to start the Third World War. But he has been holding back his father's hand. But he's telling his children, don't fear. And he's also telling his the people, comfort is once the families of the members who lost their family lives in the earthquake, who are losing their families in the war, he's taking their family members mercifully to him. They are with him. But the people there in Venezuela, there is tremendous suffering going on still, and he wants us to reach out to these people. He's also saying he's using the war in Iran and the Middle East to convert millions of Muslims, because Islam is a counterfeit of Christianity. Everything God do, Jesus do, Satan creates a counterfeit. Allah is not God, he said. Jesus Christ is the true God. Yahweh is the true God, and Jesus Christ is the only person who we can go to him and to heaven. So he wants all of us to be in heaven. What he said, do not fear, do not panic. When they drop the bomb, the whole of the Caribbean, all the volcanoes will be erupted, and the whole Caribbean will be burnt out. That's what he said. So, Mr. Is not to create panic. He don't want us to be in fear. He loves us. He will do what he could. But he wants all of us to be saved. Tell us, do not fear, but repent. Do what he says. Love one another. Practice brotherly love. That's what he wants us to be doing now. And continue doing what we're doing. Do your work. You're a teacher. Teach. You're a doctor. Practice your medical. Send your children to school. You work on the road. You work on the farmer. Continue to do your work. But prepare for his coming, because there will be a lot. We call the war horrors of horrors. Thank you, Mr. Duncan, for giving me the opportunity again. You find I'm talking kind of racy. I didn't sleep much last night because, you know, I was in a lot of pain. So when I don't sleep, I kind of racy. So please do what our Lord says. He loves us. He doesn't want his children. He would not leave his faithful children to perish in this war. And that is a lot of comfort for us. Thank you again. Let me cut off before my credit finish. So thank you, Mr. Duncan. Have a wonderful day, you and your listening audience.
1: You too.

0: Shaggy.
1: Morning time, hello.
2: Hi, Shaggy. A blessed good morning to you. Shaggy, I'm calling on the thief way there in Barrett across the pasture. So they went and thief all the two little pear leaves on the tree. I want them to come and pay me for my pear because they may don't sell it, eat it, give it away. Nobody send them and thief my pear. It's not first time they're doing that. And also, I don't know if it's the same thief that we had two palm tree by the community center that's in Barrett across the pasture. The thief take the two palm tree, and it's alleged that he brought it down to the soil to a businessman. So I'm going

0: businessman and ask him if any thief bring it there to send it back up. It didn't belong to him. Why they won't leave people thing where they see it? I had some governors there too. Someone saw the thief going with it. Why they touching my things? Shaggy, I don't like that. I want my pay. The thief better come and pay me for my pay and bring back the two palm trees they stole from around the community center. We put it there to beautify the place, not to take it and give businessman. Shaggy, have a blessed day, darling.
1: You too. Oh, yeah.

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1: Morning time, hello.
2: Morning, Shami.
1: Hi.
2: And they write out your station there. Complain about now what's on them with a sewage on HLA Street. I went down to Dusty Highway and I spoke to them and nobody has never come out here. Please. Give them a list. Thank you.
1: All right, man. Hope that they will give it some attention. Morning time, hello. Hello? Hello?
2: Yes, good morning, Shaggy.
1: Morning.
2: Shaggy, I don't like to condemn people, but the first caller was just nonsense that they were talking there. God is not a God like that, eh? God will speak to one person in times like now and give them this, all these kind of details and so on. She's just a prophet of doom.
1: Well, everybody, their contribution and everything is well

0: look at everybody entitled to another spot on this program. We want to keep it that way. Good morning.
1: Hi, good morning, Shaggy.
0: Hi.
1: And good morning to the beautiful nation. Shaggy, sometimes, you know, people call and make comments and we rebut it. But sometimes we must show a little respect to how we rebut people. You know what people say. They are religious people. They are all kind of people in this country. And we must show a little respect. Sometimes we language we use to describe them sometimes is a little too harsh. And when you see educated people doing this thing, it hurts me. You know, come on. If you feel different about somebody, sometimes know how you're rebutting it. And these days, every time I say something, I have a lovely gentleman who rebuts me. And the other morning he rebuts, and I want to say to him, congratulations. He did pretty well. But he does not understand what is transformation. And what I am saying to him, all the things you call in transformation is things government did before, and they continue to do. You talk about education and schools, Gary is the man you had to get a medal for that. He that built schools in Grenada and changed the thing. You talk about really transformation in the educational system in Grenada and getting people into linking into international education and such that. You're talking about the revolution. And you're talking about somebody who pushed education, take it out from a dark shadow and bring it out. Like you're talking about Keith Mitchell. So, you know, what the government is doing here now, building roads and schools, I think when the government before was doing it, you always call it concrete work, only concrete, concrete, concrete. Today, it's the glory of your achievement. And you're using the same concrete, concrete, concrete thing to say, look, you're achieving and you're in transformation mood. I am saying to you, these are things government's supposed to do and continue to do. What we want in this country is real transformation with justice, health, and international relations, and these kind of things to see our country grow. And bubbleism. We want to see that this bubble thing in our country dies and people being jailed for it, take to prison for it. You all will call other governments corrupt, but when you all come in office, all of can arrest one shadow. We want to see real transformation, not this kind of thing where people, where a politician will walk up to somebody and tell them, look, I did give you money how much years ago. Why are you wearing this jersey for? Why are you wearing that for? Remember, I did give you money. It's like they buy them and all kind of things. So we want to see the institution transform so that people could go into government institution and plead their needs and get help and not before the door and the offices of the politician. We want that to stop. We want real transformation like that. And building roads, building bridge, widening roads, things was always being done. And this government came into office to do what? Sit down and had nothing to do than only to draw a big fat salary. Guys, you need to build more roads and build more bridges. You need to do more because your salary is more than what anybody else in this country would ever get. And will I believe I will ever get. Thank you, Shaq.
0: All right, brother. Thanks, sir.

0: Morning time, hello.
1: Yeah, morning, blessing. It's a blessing to hear your voice this morning. And I want to highlight something here this morning, because yesterday was August the 23rd, International Day for the Remembrance of the Slave Trade and Its Abolition. That's a UNESCO posting, you know what I mean? Right, but I'm a traditionalist in the sense that I love my ancestors, right? And I don't know how much people was aware of the fact, but the fact remains also that after 400 and certain years of slavery and being bombarded by religious institutions and political institutions, you know what I mean? We haven't seen no future coming forward for our younger generation. We've still been fooled and been abused by, people might feel away, but by the churches. Taking people money in the name of God, right? And living lavish lives and not telling the children the truth, right? Now, ain't no creator on this planet will leave his children undone, and he never has left us undone, because we came a long way from chattel slavery, where we could walk and talk even like how I talk now, or you could talk on a radio, right? And that's because of the, why am I say, the resilience of our ancestors. We do not acknowledge them the way we should, right? And we've been bombarded by different religions globally that subject us to, why am I say, on an unconscious level of thinking that our younger generation cannot see in a way. So it's about time whoever the politicians, the preachers in the churches who taking people money in vain and playing that they're so righteous and upright, and we're not seeing no, what am I say, positive future coming ahead, that we can say that, look, our younger children have a clear path and consciousness towards our history and what we can do as a people to enhance our younger generation, because I'm more focused on the younger generation, because the older, a lot of the elder ones, they've been lost and they will stay lost. You know what I mean? Because they're lost in a book, and they cannot look into themselves. They cannot teach people that if you have to know the Creator, you have to know God, or whatever God they want to put it, is look into yourself. You know what I mean? It's about time we start teaching people to look into themselves and knowing who they really are, and stop teaching about some book and some man and some cross. I still seen a white man on a cross, and they tell me that Jesus Christ has, even up to this modern day and age, where the history? Where is the history? Why we don't eliminate this colonial system? And that we go as far as denouncing what they say, the British Crown, to a certain extent. We have made a little progress along the way whereby we could have straight contact with Africa, right? It's about time we change the history books and be for real as people and stop fooling ourselves. Have a wonderful day, my people.

0: Morning time, hello.
1: Brother Chef, good morning, how are you doing?
0: I'm doing well, thanks, and you?
1: How was your weekend?
0: It was okay, you know, nice, quiet.
1: Okay, Brother Chef, this is week 5, and can't find the Dalton yet. He called in and delete message and say he will fix me up, and then when you go to him, you will find him. Dalton, please, this is what has caused people to commit sin. Give me my money. Please, Dalton, I want my money. Thank you.
0: Okay. Yeah.

0: Morning time, hello.
1: Hi, good morning.
0: Hi.
1: Yeah, I just called to make a report here. We just hit a road in Granite Town. Before you meet the Granite Town horse, and this piece of strategy, the thing now as I do some work there, right around the corner, they have a place where they have to cover with a thingy. I find that long enough they should cover that. They start up good, and then off to know how much months now they are busy. And then you have one, when you leave the Granite Town coming around, going down to when you're going to Grenville now, you have a next one right on a corner. I think 2 weeks boy bombs there. Time for they go and cover the, and fix up that. It's very, very dangerous around this that corner there and that corner. It's a steep corner one day. And as soon as you come around the steep corner, it's on it. And you know, them Grenville, them those drive hard when you see they go down to work and morning time, future work late. Because, you know, I find time for they go and fix these two things. They could put on the cover, the concrete slab on it. And then after that, for the cover, when they had to walk again, they could just take it off like what they're doing. I see Bolio, when they're doing Bolio, look at the Bolio now. When they had to walk on it, they put on the slab. When they're ready to, if they have to do anything, they chatter it, raise it up, and they take it off, and they walk on it, and then they put it back on, vehicle running. It's very, very JW. They start up good, and it's about, show is about 6 months now that they have it. So I feel time for the go and fix that. That's that thing. Thanks very much.
0: Okay.

0: Born in time, hello.
1: Yeah, very quickly. Shaggy, I stand by what I say on Friday, and I have no apologies. I said on Friday, the instances, as a fact, let me tell you, nobody know amongst the threats or intimidation could force me to take back what I say or silence me, right? I remain, the point that I'm saying, it's okay, right? Okay, you want to talk about four people who are suffering hardships and great inconvenience, whose life has become unbearable and all need a surgeon, need assistance by the state. And due to what is apparently a bad policy decision of cuts in budgetary allocation for sober services, right? People are suffering. And the respective candidates, I mean, caretakers and constituency representatives, are the ones that getting the blame and looking as though they're uncaring. You understand? And I spoke about, again, the gentleman with the toilet. Somebody wanted a toilet. Talk about a toilet on behalf of the gentleman. 2 years now, the man has had a stroke. Somebody talk about it on this radio here, and they call my name. The most honorable Colonel Joseph is not responsible. He's been trying to get that project off for the man to get toilet. It is because of budgetary constraints. Right? Cutting here, cutting here, cutting costs. That's what I'm talking about. This is an issue. This is some students about deacon name and all kinds of things. That is important. I have somebody else that I know too, that a certain individual trying to get that person on the seed program. When the seed officer go, the seed officer say, oh God, that person on the emergency list. Up to now, 2 years now, up and down, a person trying to get them. That child could be a productive child. She needs help. Nothing doing, 2 years now. And look at the guy that always on the radio here that talking, the guy that have no foot. He needs seed program. And a gentleman also in the tongue of St. George, that blind and on a bed. These people need assistance. I am not a girl in up by the hospital, you know. Y'all had the audacity to tell me that I mustn't come on the radio and talk about these things, and I must bawl in my bedroom and cry, and even though I'm hurt because it's my party. I have a conscience, and all I was asking that deacon do is to help these people and give more money to the social services. That is all I was asking deacon to do, you know. I don't understand what is all the problem, and also what I want to say to the most honorable Peter David. You are the representative for the Tongue of St. George. You get $10,000 a month. So you have, for the 4 years, $480,000. Maybe you could look at helping the guy to get the toilet, because he has a stroke, or the guy on the Tongue of St. George that blind and need medication. Maybe you could help the person too, because they're claiming that you don't answer your phone. I don't know about that, but maybe you could help, because remember, you're getting $10,000 a month. It is for the constituency. I have not heard any accountability of how that money is spent. So what I'm saying about politicians on the whole, whether it's NNP or NDC, people are paying you all, and you're all getting allocation. The Honorable Claudia Joseph is not getting any allocation for the Tongue of St. George, you know. And she's trying to help the person with the stroke. All I came and asked the deacon to do is to give more money. Or probably you'd like to go and have an investigation and see what's going on in the that seed program. I am tired of complaining about that seed program. There needs to be more allocation and help people. A lot of people are hurting. And when I talk about it, I'm the worst. And all they want to intimidate me, I'm a deacon. So because I ask deacon to get involved, that is the highest level I could go, because people are frustrated. People are fed up and they're calling me. So I'm, again, the most honorable Peter David, probably you could look into, see if you could help these people. And I take this thing now at the highest person in the country is deacon. So you look into it also and see if you could help these people. And people, don't misinterpret it as hate or anything. You can talk. People are hurting and you're talking, you hate this or you hate that. Who cares if you hate? People need hurting, people need attending. Look and see what's going on in the seed program. Right, again, have more allocation, and you can't be cutting budget. There are other things that you could cut. People need help. Thank you, Shaggy. Have a great day.
2: An order.
0: Well, you may have to go to Parliament for report on the allowance. I think that way they have to report to the Parliament. Morning time, hello.
2: Good morning, Charlie, and I hope that everyone had a pleasant weekend. I've been listening to the program for years, and all I ask of the various representatives, if this lady is your spokesperson, please have a conversation with her. Because for the life of me, I cannot understand why everybody else is honorable. But when it comes to the Prime Minister, it's Dick Mitchell. It's not about the individual, but respect for the office of the Prime Minister. He was elected to be the Prime Minister of Grenada, Carriacou, and Petit Martinic, and I believe we owe him this. So I call on Honorable Andy Williams and Senator Claudette Joseph, please, talk to your spokesperson. Have a great week, everyone. Congratulations to all who were successful in the exam.
0: Okay.

0: Morning, Shane.
1: Good morning, Shaggy.
0: Hi.
1: Shaggy, I have a concern. Now, what happened is there's an iron boat outside Fountain Oide, right? And it's long, long period of time. And like that boat is drifting because it was higher up and it go way out now. I don't know if it's Port Authority. I don't know who is in charge to get this boat out of the place because it could cause accident. No tankers and them coming in the night, right? Sometimes they ain't even see because the boat have no lights on it. So the person who is the owner or whatever, please, please, before something happen, let us see if we could get this iron boat out of the way. It's a long, long time now, and it's drifting because it was further up, and now we go further out. So please, that is my plea this morning. Thank you. Have a blessed day.
0: You too.
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course, thank you so very much to all the callers who participated in yet another Plead Your Cause program. We always look for another one the following day. But Fridays, right? I agree to call it something, you know, people want to rebut, but the language and the manner they're sick to do it. It's concerning. Don't forget today's Monday, right? You try your luck in the games of the NLA. Pop Cash. Daily Pick 3, Daily Cash 4. We have Homegrown Lotto today. Tomorrow we have Super 6. Hope that everybody had an enjoyable weekend. You're back on the job. It's the final week before school reopens. Before you go to a higher form, a higher class, into a new building, some new uniform. This week will be orientation for most of the schools, right? Primary, secondary. And just to let you know that the Ministry of Infrastructure, Public Utilities, Civil Aviation and Transportation, they just want to inform the public. The Mount Hatman By Road, located at the Minimat Road and leading onto Lansapin Main Road. That's in the south of the island, right? St. George, effective today. And this is to facilitate critical road development and upgrade works. Okay? So that's today. As I said, that's the Mount Hatman By Road, located after the Minimat Road and leading on to Lansapin Main Road in St. George. As of today, that road will be closed for development and upgrade works. The temporary closure, they said, of course, is necessary to allow contractors to undertake extensive road improvement work aimed at enhancing the safety, durability, and overall quality of the roadway. Now, these improvements form part of the government's ongoing commitment to upgrading the national road network and providing safe and more efficient transportation infrastructure for residents and motorists. All right, so again, that road, portion of the road, will be closed today, as of today. But I don't know if all you listen, look at the board report yesterday, but in a candid and wide range national interview, on the board report, Alderman Mark Brantley, of course, he's a premier of Nevis and former Minister of Foreign Affairs for St. Kitts and Nevis. He delivered a stark warning regarding the future of the region's Citizens by Investment Program, or the CBI program, declaring that CBI, as we know it, is dead. Yeah? He said here, addressing the rapidly shifting geopolitical the landscape now, the premier urged the Caribbean leaders to move away from over-reliance on CBI revenues and instead prioritize rapid economic, that's the diversification, regional diplomacy and, strategic re-engagement with existing economic citizens and the diaspora. Now, the discussion around the CBI, has taken extreme urgency, as you know, following recent, policy shift from the European Union, which issued a two-year deadline to Caribbean nations operating those programs. He also said that the timeline as wholly unrealistic put on by the EU, but described the EU ultimatum as is necessary. He said, listen, it's a kick in the rear to force long delay economic reform. But as you know, it is what it is. Look, the US
putting on, and you know, we have to do what we have to do. All right, folks, it's not easy, not easy. Right? I don't know what's wrong with earthquake, man. I didn't felt anything, but people said that they felt it and stuff like that. Another earthquake outside our rock. You know, I think it was in the south yesterday, but rock, boy. It's quite a lot happening throughout this big ball, this globe.

So orientation will be from the 26th, I think Wednesday, Thursday, and Friday. The 26th, the 27th, and 28th, all right? For a lot of us, the majority of the secondary school and, of course, the primary school and pre-primary school, all right? So again, from the 26th, 27th, and 28th of this month, orientation.

So momentarily we're getting ready for the program from the National Water and Sewage Authority. WaterWise coming up in a short while from now, which is about 9 minutes gone past the 7 o'clock hour. Monday,

0: Well, of course, the National Hurricane Center monitoring two tropical waves in our region, but poses no threat whatsoever to disrupt, okay?
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2: Hello and welcome to WaterWise, a production of the National Water and Sewerage Authority, NAWASA. I am Wendy Chatul. Grenada may officially be in the wet season, but recent climate information suggests that water availability remains a concern and will continue to be in the months ahead. The Grenada Meteorological Service has advised that El Nino conditions are strengthening with the potential for drier weather and an increased risk of drought. At the same time, above normal daytime and nighttime temperatures are expected through October. So what does that mean for Grenada's rivers, reservoirs, and water supply? To understand the significance, we first have to remember where Grenada gets most of its water. Approximately 95% of the country's water supply comes from surface water sources, principally rivers and streams. That means rainfall remains one of the most important factors influencing NAWASA's ability to produce and distribute water. During the 2026 dry season, Grenada experienced prolonged periods of little or no rainfall. At the peak of the season, rainfall was approximately 33% below normal levels, resulting in significant reductions in river flows and water production. Some treatment systems experienced production reductions of more than 45%, while the overall national water deficit was estimated at between 1.2 and 1.5 million gallons per day. While recent rainfall has provided some relief, a few periods of rain do not automatically mean that rivers, catchments, and storage systems have fully recovered. Many of Grenada's water sources are located within relatively small catchments that respond quickly to weather conditions. When rain falls, river levels may rise rapidly, but after several dry days, those same rivers can decline just as quickly. This means that what matters is not simply whether it rains, but how often it rains, how much falls, and how evenly that rainfall is distributed across the island. The projected strengthening of El Nino conditions is therefore important. Hotter and drier weather can increase evaporation, dry out soils more quickly, and place additional pressure on water resources. At the same time, higher temperatures may also increase household and commercial demand for water. NAWASA continues monitoring river flows, treatment plant production, and storage levels, even though the traditional dry season has ended. For consumers, the message is equally important. Continue to use water wisely. Repair leaks promptly. Monitor household storage. Avoid unnecessary usage and maintain an adequate supply of safely stored water. Rainfall may return, but water security depends on how well we manage the resource throughout the year. That's our program for today. On behalf of the rest of the team at NAWASA, I am Wendy Chateau. Thank you for joining us. Do have yourselves a wonderful day.
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0: Alrighty, thank you very much. That was your program from the National Water and Sewage Authority, WaterWise, for today. The next one hopefully can be heard on Wednesday morning right here on this station. 15 minutes gone past 7 o'clock. We take a short commercial break and then we come back.
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1: Up from here, one people, one nation, a beautiful song that speaks to the heart and tell us our history. As many artists come together, it must be congratulated for the beautiful lyrics, but yet still the cultural depth of the song that speak to the heart of every Grenadian, and they can sing it out loud. I share the song with you, motivate you as you go today. May God's grace, peace be over our nation, but over you. And let us be thankful to God for the opportunity he has given to us. Come on, let us all sing together as we enjoy this beautiful selection. Up from here.

0: lives, and there is more to come. And you should ask the question, not what my country can do for me, but what can I do to make my country better? John F. Kennedy, and we have to think of that as we enter into the next 50 years of celebration and thinking of this beautiful land that God has blessed us with. I want to challenge you as you go out to work today, or you stay at home, or whatever you do today, think what I can do to make my country better. This country has given us much, and we have so much to learn, so much to do. It's dependent on you and I to take responsibility, do the best we can, to efficiently and effectively do our best to ensure this country succeed. I'm Stanford Simon, thanking you for listening, but also challenging you to do more than you're doing now to help to make your country better. Have a blessed day.
1: So many people are looking for a way to connect with the supernatural. The question is, which side of the supernatural are they connecting with? Keep listening to the real and living God, Jesus Christ. After all, if you're going to communicate with the supernatural, you might as well speak to the being who is the most powerful of them all.
2: Following is a message from the Child Protection Authority. The danger isn't over when the rain stops. Check your home for hazards before allowing children to go outside. Teach your children about these risks. Keep them away from windows and doors during a storm. 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Your vigilance protects their lives. Let's work together to keep every child safe during this hurricane season.

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1: Located in the town of St. George and Karani James Boulevard.
2: Well, of course, you know today's Monday and what happens every Monday, all right? Happy morning.
3: Good morning, Shaggy, and good morning to the listening public. Shags, how are you doing?
2: I'm doing good, you know. How are you doing?
3: I'm doing quite good, well, also.
2: You're always smiling, always smiling.
3: I'm doing good too,
2: always
3: Shaggy.
2: Always smiling, yeah. Thank God you reached before the ring came down.
3: Shags, mm-hmm. Hopefully it stops sooner than later.
2: Yeah. But of course, you know, every Monday we're here doing things, you know, food and
3: definitely.
2: That
3: week, well, as everyone know, we're here with Foodland Supermarkets, mm-hmm. just letting us know what's happening.
2: Right.
3: We just came with the carnival season. Mm-hmm. I must say congrats to all the winners who would have participated in our Road to Spice Mass promotion. Mm-hmm. We had over 30 persons walking away with prizes during that promotion,
2: wow,
3: Shaggy.
2: Yeah.
3: So I must say congrats. Mm-hmm. And as we head to back to school, right now it's a focus on prepping for... Mm-hmm. School is opening next week.
2: Final week
3: mm-hmm. of vacation. So this is the time we start prepping, ensuring that we have all our groceries covered, mm-hmm. our school supplies. And I always say Foodland is a one-stop shop. Mm-hmm. We have all the necessary items needed to ensure that your children has a smooth back to school.
2: Yeah.
3: You can get exercise books, notebooks, mm-hmm. your pens, mm-hmm. your pencils, art supplies, mm-hmm. and of course, not forgetting your groceries needed for breakfast. Ensure that the children start off their day mm-hmm. with a healthy breakfast, because, you know, I always encourage Shaggy to eat breakfast in the morning, but
2: why?
3: I'm still working on him.
2: The time.
3: Right, yes. But we just have to ensure that we are topping up on our mm-hmm. fruits and vegetables. It's really hot, Shaggy.
2: Yeah.
3: And ensure that persons, mm-hmm. I always say, eat your H2O. So ensure that your children are eating fruits and vegetables rich in water. So your lettuce, your watermelon, your honeydew, mm-hmm. your cucumbers. I know sometimes children don't really like to consume that, but it's important that we stay hydrated, mm-hmm. especially where outside is so heated these days. Mm-hmm. And just ensuring that they protect themselves and they stay hydrated also. And Shaggy, you know, this week the government has the VAT-free days mm-hmm. that's happening on the 28th and 29th of August. That's Friday and Saturday. Uh-huh. And we decided to extend our hours just for our consumer shopping convenience. Mm-hmm. So on Friday at Market Square, we'll be open from 7:30 a.m. to 9 p.m.
2: Wow.
3: And at Karani James Boulevard, we are open from 7:30 p.m. to 10 p.m.
2: Wow.
3: So we're giving persons the opportunity to kind of ease off the rush during the day,
2: right.
3: So they can come later to shop and pick up all their essentials and show that they're taking advantage of the VAT-free days.
2: Thanks, Rafi.
3: And on Saturday, we're also going later. Both stores will be open from 7:30 a.m. to 10 p.m. Mm-hmm. So it's all about giving our consumers shopping convenience.
2: Yeah.
3: And I would advise persons take advantage mm-hmm. because the reality is cost of living is up.
2: Oh, yeah.
3: And if we get the opportunity to save mm-hmm. some coins, we have to ensure
2: we're
3: taking advantage of it.
2: We have to embrace it, take advantage.
3: Right. And we even have, we're even going to make it even sweeter for our customers on that day. We're going to have some specials in store. We're going to have some items on your household items, some sales, so persons can save bigger on top of the VAT free days. So it's all about ensuring that we give our consumers the savings they need. We hear the cries.
2: Yeah.
3: We hear persons saying that, you know, cost of living is up there, and we're just advising you to ensure that you take full advantage of shopping.
2: Mm-hmm.
3: Just to give persons some information, a lot of persons don't know that there are items that was already VAT exempt as you're rated in the supermarket.
2: Right.
3: So like things like your flour, your rice, your milk, these are already zero rated.
2: Mm-hmm.
3: And and your fresh fruits and vegetables, some of the fresh frozen fish and certain meats and poultry, they are exempted from VAT. So for the persons who don't know, sometimes you might watch a bill and be like, oh, but that not a regular price.
2: Yeah,
3: that's
2: not a regular price.
3: Right. Right. Mm-hmm. So just for persons, for educational purposes, that's just to inform person that there are some items that already don't have VAT. So the items that, besides those who already don't have VAT, everything else besides alcohol and cigarettes would be VAT free on those 2 days.
2: Right.
3: So you get an opportunity to pick up your household items, pick up on your cleaning supplies, your condiments, your grocery items. Because, you know, around September, we have to ensure that we're shopping big. We have back to school is in season. We just come out from Carnival. Right now, we're thinking about health. We're thinking about getting our system back up, because by the time we blink, Shaggy, it's Christmas around
2: the corner. So basically, what Ravi just said to you a while ago, you will not see any change in the prices, zero-rated VAT items.
3: That's correct.
2: Right? So the same price you purchase today, that's the same price you will see on the two VAT-free shopping days, because zero-rated.
3: That's correct. So, Shags, I just wanted to take the opportunity to encourage persons to come on down at Foodland Friday and Saturday. Remember, we have extended hours for your shopping convenience. And I just want to take the opportunity to encourage persons, as we go into the month of September, take it as your new year. Let's ensure that you're taking care of our bodies, our souls, our mind. Ensure that you're eating healthy. Ensure that you're keeping hydrated. And we're still in the hurricane season. So ensure that you have your necessary supplies, your first aid kits, your non-perishable items, your kerosene lights, your flashlights, and all these things can be found at Foodland Supermarket. So just ensure that we're prepared, because we do not know what can happen.
2: That's
3: we
2: true.
3: Pray that nothing happens,
2: nothing
3: but
2: happens,
3: we do not
2: yeah.
3: know what can happen. So from Foodland to you guys, just we just encourage you to stay prepared and ensure that you pick up all the necessary things that you need during this hurricane season. And Shags, I cannot leave here without telling the wonderful staff at Huggins.
2: You know, they will lock you up.
3: Have a wonderful and productive week. 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
2: All the time. I love that. Rafi, thank you so very much.

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Hey, the Ministry of Mental Health, Wellness and Religious Affairs advises the public that effective Wednesday, September the 9th, the Psychiatric Outpatient Clinic for St. Andrew will be temporarily relocated from the... 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

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So register today, and if you need more information, again, you can call 404-8161 or 4206-996. St. Mary's Anglican Church, you have the barbecue after work line. That will be on Friday, coming the 28th from 3:30 p.m. at the St. Mary's Anglican Church grounds, Hermitage St. Patrick. Great food, good vibes, good company. High school bar with your man. This is about Exterminator. Sung, and you know, check that out. And if you know of anybody celebrating their birthday today or wedding anniversary, I think you can call me, right? The number again, just a reminder, it's 437-4933. If you know of anybody celebrating their birthday today or wedding anniversary, just dial the number 437-4933. We can't go wrong with that. All right, put a smile on somebody's face today.

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1: Morning time, hello.
2: Shaggy, good morning. How are you doing?
1: I'm doing good, man, and you?
2: All right. I want to take time out to say good morning and happy, happy, happy birthday going out to my dear and wonderful loving friend. That's you, Dawn, having a child inside a guava. She's celebrating her birthday today. Join, I want to wish you God bless you on this day and may you live to see many more birthdays to come. You have greetings coming from your dear husband, Henry, also known as 9-8, not forgetting your two loving sons, the rest of your family, and not forgetting your dear friend, Clitus, and the members of the Bring It With a Will in Mind. Shaggy, have a blessed and productive day.
1: All right, Clitus, you too, man. Strong, we lift you up. Good morning, Dawn.

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2: Good morning, blessing to you. How do you do?
1: I'm doing well.
2: Mr. Clitus Lewis, good morning to you, sir. Everyone else listening here on the Atlantic Tech and all the others in the Big Apple, blessing to you. And I just want to extend my condolence to Clary, Christine, and Alice, and all the other children, grand and great-grandchildren of our auntie Nalika. She passed. So try to be strong, people. Yes. So, have you called you for... Khalil, look at a little, give me, please. Thanks. Have you called you for in St. Andrew? Lots of love from your mommy, teacher Minta. Make it special. Your father is Clint. Grandparents is Annie and all the other family members, all you. Make it special. Xavier Lewis of Borger in St. Andrew, wherever you are, hope you enjoy your day. So, Joanna, daddy and all the other family members, do it for everything. Your brothers, Kellon and the others, check. Kelborn, I'll make it special. Johnny, do thing too. Sheila Good, morning. I think that's your grandson. Joel Henry of the Blando in St. Andrew, wherever you are, enjoy your day. Then, homie, good morning too. Nikki Simon of Paradise, St. Andrew, wherever, enjoy it. Alison John of Tempe in St. George, London family sending you some love. Shaquille Sales of Woodlands in St. George. So, Mommy Margaret, you and Daddy William Pizzaman, all you do is grandparents, everybody. Rebecca Joseph McMee of Dabo in St. George, wherever, enjoy your day. Sean Philip Gittings of Bridgegrove, your teacher at St. Matthew's Catholic School. Morning to you. Lots of love from your mommy, Glenda, and the daddy, Ezekiel Red or Blue, all you do, Red. Also, the wifey. You know your name, and all the other family members, brothers, sis, everybody, all you do things. And so, Mr. Philip, I wish you well. Smile and enjoy your special day. I guess Azion would like to say hi. Irene Cadet of H.A. Blair Street in St. George, enjoy your day. Marcia Edgar of La Portrait in St. Andrew, enjoy you too. Bonnell Maras of Lord St. John in St. Andrew, so Mommy Gillian and her children, make it special. Dwayne Charles, Nicky Belly of Gopo in Upper Capital, wherever you are, Shinkill Telescope, so wherever you are, enjoy your day. Zara and the Farmer, Nicky, Back and Neck of Gopo in Upper of Paraclete in St. Andrew. Wherever you are, back and back, enjoy it. Jerry Joseph of Victoria resides at Grandin. I think you're attached to the brewery, so the daughter, Diamond, sending her some love and the other family members. Brian Bernard of Monashi, St. George, enjoy your day. Shaquille Hunt of Labyrinth, St. George. So, Mommy Aisha, good morning, make it special. You and the daddy, or I don't know, his son, Shaquan, aunts, uncles, and Uncle Scotty. Scotty the King, good morning, give him extra love. Grandmother Miss Mary, morning, and all the other family members, sons and whatever families, do things for Shaquille today. A senior citizen, I don't know if you're there, Miss Joanne Dumont of Richmond in St. Andrew, so Miss Lehman Tobias, good morning to you, tell me. And I'll be people from the Golden Year Center, our children, grandchildren, if she's there, do things. Lisa Nelson of Tivoli in St. Andrew, sister Anastasia Ekeano, wishing you well. Ella Williams of Cafe in St. George, your grandmother, I think it's Shirley, and the others in the Williams and Paris family. Saying hi. George Jeffrey, are there? Uncle Megs of Lois and Johnny, so Jeffers and all you do team. Miss Mary, good morning. Malik Regis of Moya in St. Andrew, Mommy Alana and Daddy Michaela and Grandmother Christmas saying hi and hello. Donna Simon of Fab in St. Andrew, children, grandchildren, and all the other family members saying hi. Morning, Miss Alice McIntosh, I think that's your friend, so do team. And Bryce James of Telescope in St. Andrew, your sister, and all the other family members saying hi and hello. I just want to big up this. So all who are celebrating today, enjoy it. I just want to big up this person from yesterday, Jonathan St. Louis, a.k.a. J.J. Of La Fortune, so Rachel, I guess you did it. You and the aunties and the others. Natalia Mboi, Naked Taya of Laura, up with it, wherever you are. Mr. Freeze, you know, morning to you. Shima Roberts of River Road, so Miss Roberts, or Mrs. Roberts, Simone Roberts, good morning to you. So, you know, I hope you made it special for him. Tyrone Fletcher, a.k.a. T-Bone of Apwetut, so Queen, morning to you. That's your son. Jordan Christopher of Telescope, Yucky, morning. Rentanino of Morgan, wherever. Phil Maturino in the Big Apple. Kishon Moreno of Coles Gap in St. David. Gavin P. of Balthazar. Sean Ray of Marana, wherever you are. Pamela Charles of Pearls. Zika Francis of Moran. Major James Blackburn of Belleville, St. David, Michael Olivier Cooley of Sutter, Joshua Griffiths of Woodlands, and Honorable Emmeline Pay. Wherever you are, Mrs. Pay. Hope all of them had a good day yesterday. So all who celebrated on Sunday, too, hope you had a good day. So everyone, just enjoy your celebration. Family members and friends, share in the sentiment. And big up to Mr. Hutchinson and Selector Muscles. Hope you all have a good day today. And Shags, thank you very much. Have a nice day too. Bye-bye.
0: All right, Mimi, you do the same, man. Guess what? We got to do this, all right? We got to pay the bills and then we come back and lock it down.
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Good morning, Grenada, Carrie, Cupidit, Martinique. Good morning to our loved ones out there in the diaspora, wherever you are in the world. Happy Monday to everybody. Hope everybody's doing well this morning. Hope everybody had a fantastic weekend. Hope you guys got some rest. Hope you guys are feeling good this morning. Feeling good about what you did over the weekend. Feeling good about what's ahead of you for this week.

There are so many things that you can think about that you ought to be grateful for. And despite what's going on, that's probably not so good and not so positive. There are more things for you to be grateful than for than the one or two things that are happening that, you know, probably you're feeling a little bit down about, yeah? Yeah, I feel like there's much more things that we can be happy for, the fact that we've got life. Much more things that we can look forward to once we've got life. There's opportunities to make a difference in whatever situation.

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And maybe we'll feel better about today. Maybe we'll see our situation a little bit different. You rob and you rip and kill. The time that we have here on earth is very short, so we gotta make sure that we do everything that we can to live it in a meaningful way. Maximize the little opportunity that we have here on this earth. Be good to yourself. Be good to

0: 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Just choose the right timing whenever you feel like the timing is right. And approach little by little.
1: Love thy neighbor.
0: Try to make things right. It is achievable. 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

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I've been looking at you from over there and I couldn't help it but let you know how beautiful you are to me. 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

So somebody brought in a bunch of keys. Somebody lost their key, and there's a Lavolin grenade tag on it, right? So I don't know if they got the tag from Lavolin or this person works with Lavolin. I don't know what that situation is, but there's a bunch of keys. Well, particularly one car key here, right? And there's two openers on it, and there's a Roman Reggae Lavolin tag on it, too. If you know you lost a bunch of keys, or you know anybody who works in Lavo, you can check with them, find out if they lost their keys, and we got it right here at WeFM Studio.

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0: On welcome guests invading your home, not in this house.

So the person could call me for the bunch of keys, 416-8337. I believe that they have to be still in town, right? Because we found it in town. So the person has to be in town still, and so is the vehicle. They're probably looking all over the place for it. So that key has a Lavoline tag on it. If you know anybody in Lavoline, have them call me. Or call them if you know anybody that worked there and find out if anybody lost the key. You could imagine somebody looking for the vehicle key and can't find it. If anybody lost the key. You could imagine somebody looking for the vehicle key and can't find it.

outside, nice and cool here in St. George. How is it in your area? I think we have been kind of quiet rainy season so far. 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Our brothers and sisters out there in Carrick have been getting a lot of rain, boy. 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We block out. They say the weather pattern changed after Beryl. You have to forget

So the Marketing and National Importing Board wishes to advise customers and the general public that all MNIB departments, including Grandans, Yonge Street and Carrick retail outlets, it will be closed at 1 p.m. on Thursday, August 27th, and the closure is to facilitate a general staff meeting. All departments will reopen on Friday, August 28th. MNIB regrets any inconvenience caused and thank you for your understanding.

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forgot to let you know what's happening. The A Plus Institute is now registering students for extension classes for grades 2, 3, 4, 5, and 6, as well as forms 1, 2, 3, and 4. For primary students, preparation includes the minimum competency test, CPEA in mathematics, language, science, and social studies, plus reading and writing. Forms 1 to 4 students can benefit from mathematics and English language classes. And the classes are held Monday to Friday from 3 p.m. at Green Street. That's opposite the Green Street Pre-Primary School. To register, you contact Mr. Stephen Hippolyte. His telephone numbers are 404-8161 or 420-6996. Also importantly, the Ministry of Health, Wellness and Religious Affairs advises the public that effective Wednesday, September 9th, the psychiatric outpatient clinic for St. Andrew will be temporarily relocated from the Grand Bra Health Center. That's going to be now at the SAVS Resource and Wellness Center. All mental health services will continue without interruption, including consultations, counseling, medication dispensing, and other follow-up care. Complimentary transportation through HY26, that's a white Toyota bus, will be available on clinic days between the Granville Bus Terminal, the Grand Bar Health Center, and the SAVS Resource and Wellness Center. For more information, you can contact the ministry at 440-3272 423-0700.

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You'll get to speak to an enrollment officer. Application deadline is tomorrow. But if you haven't done so yet, if you haven't applied as yet, then I'll advise, I strongly advise that you get that completed before the end of

And the St. Mary's Anglican Church presents Barbecue After Work Live. That's happening this Friday, August 28th, starting from 3:30 p.m. All going down at the St. Mary's Anglican Church grounds in Hermitage, St. Patrick. 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

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The closure is to facilitate a general staff meeting. 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

today, Monday, 24th August 2026. In the headlines, General Practitioner Dr. Terence Marishaw is calling on health institutions to tighten up their isolation safety measures. Grenada is among five countries to benefit from regional MSME Digital Transformation Initiative. St. Vincent and the Grenadines government considers ending live animal exports to Grenada. 34 professionals earn Chartered Corporate Secretary designation, strengthening corporate governance on the island. The Inter-American Development Bank, IDB, warns Guyana is facing rising economic risk amid oil price volatility. Aaron says memorandum of understanding has collapsed, full-scale war with the U.S. on the way. Details of these stories and more, plus a look at sports and the weather straight ahead. The first segment of news comes to you compliments, Quartz Grenada Limited, Shelter Solutions Incorporated, and Western Union, moving money for a better.

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0: Now the details. Over the past week, there have been escape of patients from the General Hospital Isolation Unit seeking treatment for tuberculosis. The announcement has the nation up in arms, questioning if they are and their families at serious risk of contracting the disease. In an exclusive interview with General Practitioner Dr. Terence Marischal, he states that any person receiving medical treatment within an isolation unit must be under serious surveillance at all times. He says there is a structural weakness within the hospital. It needs to be identified to stop these situations from reoccurring.
1: Hysteria about the escaping of persons. As far as the hospital is concerned, or any treatment facility for that matter, that houses a patient that has active TB, there has to be a protocol for dealing with that patient so that the person remains in the place, gets the necessary treatment, and then they can go back out into the public. When that person remains in the place, gets the necessary treatment, and then they can go back out into the public.

0: droplets such as coughing and sneezing to contract the disease.
1: TB is not such an easy disease to contract. The person has to be in very close contact with somebody else or people in an enclosed space, like a car. A lot will depend on how infectious the person is, whether treatment has been started or not. The person has an active cough or sneezing, even singing, and somebody else can contract it. Now, TB is largely preventable and is largely treatable. So it's not as if you're condemned to die because somebody passes close to you that has TB. In the past, the BCG vaccine was the order of the day. These days, it's not. The fact that we are seeing cases in the society again. So for young children, maybe you need to return to the vaccination of the BCG vaccine.
0: General Practitioner Dr. Terence Marischal. Grenada is among five Caribbean countries set to benefit from a regional initiative aimed at helping micro, small and medium-sized enterprises, MSMEs, strengthen their digital capabilities, boost competitiveness and expand regional and global markets. The Caribbean Development Bank and Small Business Association of Barbados have launched the project titled Re-Engineering MSMEs for Growth, Adoption and Application of Digital Solutions to Build Resilience and Global Competitiveness. Delivering remarks at the launch, President of the Caribbean Development Bank, Daniel Best, said the initiative responds directly to the urgent need of strengthening the region's private sector and preparing the Caribbean businesses for a rapidly changing global economy.
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0: President of the Caribbean Development Bank, Daniel Best. The initiative will support a minimum of 150 MSMEs across St. Vincent and the Grenadines, Barbados, Dominica, Grenada, and St. Lucia, with targeted assistance to help firm assessors of their digital maturity, adopt practical digital solutions, and implement transformation plans. In his keynote address, Barbados Minister for Business Development and Consumer Affairs, Kerry Simons, says the initiative, noting the pace of technological change, makes digital transformation an imperative for Caribbean businesses.
3: MSMEs must now see themselves to be able to compete and not to see size as a reason for failure, and not to see size as a reason for you to believe that you cannot achieve global excellence. Now, that is not going to be something that government can do for any MSME. It is not something that the best wishes in the world, the SBA, the Small Business Associations, are going to be able to do for any particular business. That must now be something that is in the mind and in the heart of the entrepreneur, to see that size of your country or size of your business does not necessarily inhibit or prevent against excellence.
0: Barbados Minister of Business Development and Consumer Affairs, Kerry Simons. 34 professionals received certification after completing the Chartered Corporate Secretary Program offered by the Caribbean Governance Training Institute. Representing statutory bodies, state-owned enterprises, and private sector organizations across Grenada, the participants were equipped with the knowledge and skills needed to provide effective support to boards and senior management teams. The program has also strengthened the ability to promote accountability, transparency, sound decision-making, and good governance. We get more in this GIS Dispatched.
4: Deputy Permanent Secretary Maris Francis said the training helps to bridge the gaps within the public and private service, providing stronger compliance, more effective advice,

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1: As corporate secretaries, you play a critical role in promoting good governance, accountability, transparency, and sound decision making within our public sector entities. Your role goes beyond the provision of administrative support. You are a critical bridge between boards, management, and the wider governance framework of the statutory bodies, state-owned enterprises, and organizations that you serve.
2: Information reaching our news desk is that the practice of exporting live animals to Grenada may soon be discontinued by St. Vincent and the Grenadines Ministry of Agriculture, Forestry and Rural Transformation. The announcement was made by Minister of Agriculture Israel Bruce during an interview on the St. Vincent and the Grenadines NBC's program. Minister Bruce said the issue was raised during a meeting with the Cattle Farmers and Producers Association.
3: I had a meeting with the Cattle Farmers and Producers Association of St. Vincent and the Grenadines. And this question came squarely on the table. I am squarely of the view that we are not in the best position at this moment to get involved in or to continue the practice of shipping live animals across the Grenada. We are not best positioned to do that at this moment. I heard what some of the representation from the CFPA was yesterday and how the market would have granted some assurances to them to negotiate with local butchers and so forth and so on. But we've had extensive discussions yesterday about how do we resolve and reconcile some of the challenges that they have and how the ministry will work with the CFPA to deal with some of these challenges. One has to deal with the fact that we had youngsters who were purchasing their burgers, lost their employment opportunity, and people who relied on them economically and financially suffered as a consequence. This is not something that I believe that we could sustain at this point in.
2: St. Vincent and the Grenadines Minister of Agriculture, Forestry and Rural Transformation. Efforts to contact the Ministry of Agriculture for further information on this development was unsuccessful. Grenada's Junior Minister for Tourism, Ella Rose Charles, rates her mentorship program at the Ministry of Tourism, the Creative Economy and Culture as an amazing thus far. Ella Rose, a student of St. Joseph Convent in St. George, received mentorship opportunities through the Grenada Tourism Authority and the Grenada Hotel and Tourism Association. This program helps her as she prepares to represent Grenada at the Caribbean Tourism Organization Regional Tourism Youth Congress in Guyana from 5th to 8th October 2026.
4: My mentorship at the Ministry of Tourism, Creative Economy and Culture has been an amazing experience so far. I've had the opportunity to learn more about the tourism industry and gain insight into the work that goes on behind the scenes. As the mentorship progresses, I'm really looking forward to gaining more hands-on experience and continuing to develop my skills as I prepare to represent Grenada at the CTO's Regional Tourism Youth Congress this October.
2: Grenada's Junior Minister for Tourism, Ella Rose Charles. She will be fully immersed in the ministry's various programs and activities while also engaging with a technical team to refine and enhance her presentation for the competition. Minister for Agriculture, Lands and Forestry, Lennox Andrews, says plans are underway to support 15 Grenadian students who have completed their studies at Guyana School of Agriculture. The students are now transitioning into internship placements at the ministry, with the support also being considered for those who wish to pursue further studies or remain in Grenada for employment. The students benefited from a scholarship partnership between Grenada and Guyana, with Guyana covering tuition and housing, while the government of Grenada provided each student with $9,000 annually, equivalent to $3,000 per semester, to assist with educational expenses.
5: We hope that some of them would be given scholarships to proceed to University of Guyana, where they can obtain their Bachelor of Science degree in Agricultural Science. We are waiting on the final word from the government of Guyana in that regard. But even though we are unable to do so, we will still continue to find place of employment for them within the Ministry of Agriculture. And of course, those who would not be going to Guyana to continue studies, we will see how we could find permanent place of employment for them here within the Ministry of Agriculture.
2: The ministry's support of internship program underscores its commitment to youth development, skills building, and creating pathways for young Grenadians to transition from academic achievement to meaningful professional engagement.
5: We are happy to assign them in different areas of the ministry. Some would be going to agronomy, others extension. Some will be going to the produce chemist laboratory, where they will be given opportunity to demonstrate the knowledge that they would have acquired over the years of study. They all seem excited and happy for this opportunity, and that they are well prepared to go out there and to begin the process of serving the nation and of serving the country and serving the people.
2: Minister for Agriculture, Lands and Forestry, Lennox Andrews. That's a look at the first segment of news which came to your compliments. Quartz Grenada Limited, Shelter Solutions Incorporated, and Western Union, moving money for better. 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

0: Over in the region, the Inter-American Development Bank has warned that Guyana's economic outlook remains highly uncertain as persistent geopolitical tensions continue to drive volatility in international oil prices. The Washington-based financial institution said Guyana remains particularly exposed to energy price shocks despite becoming a net oil exporter in 2019 because about 90% of the country's energy is still produced from imported oil. The IDB said its report, Fiscal Resilience, Debt Reduction and Domestic Resource Mobilization in the Caribbean. As a result, electricity and fuel prices continue to be channels through which the Guyanese economy can be negatively impacted. Over in Antigua and Barbuda, the process for reducing prisoners' sentence for good behavior is being changed. The country's cabinet has amended the prison rule 211 with the governor general to consider recommendations from the prison superintendent for the remission of the sentences. However, the change will only affect new prisoners and will not be retroactive. We monitored this report out of the ABS News Agency.
1: New prisoners entering His Majesty's prison will no longer automatically qualify for unconditional release after serving two-thirds of their sentence. Cabinet has approved an amendment to 211 of the prison rules, changing the process through which remission is granted. The prison superintendent will now make a recommendation, with the final determination moving to the Governor General.
2: The prison superintendent, who normally has the powers to grant a third remission, a third of the sentence offered by the court off for any prisoner, that no longer is his responsibility. It now means that the superintendent will make a recommendation to the Governor General where a prisoner is considered suitable for remission.
0: On the international scene, a U.S. court has ruled against the Trump administration over its controversial suspension of immigrant visa processing. The policy affected applicants from 75 countries, including several other African nations. We monitored this report out of ABC 7 Chicago News Agency.
3: A federal judge has struck down the Trump administration's ban on immigrant visas for people from 75 countries. The judge ruled the policy was contrary to law and exceeded Secretary of State Marco Rubio's authority. The State Department paused the visas in January, saying it wanted to prevent immigrants from relying on public benefits. But the judge found applicants were being rejected based solely on their country of origin, even if they could support themselves.
0: That's a look at the second segment of news, which came to you compliments Courts Grenada Limited, Shelter Solutions Incorporated, and Western Union Moving Money for Better. Sports and the weather is next.

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In Premier League action over the weekend, Paradise FC International and SAP Spartans played at Victoria Park Saturday. Paradise prevailed 3-1. There was 2 by Joshua Isaac and 1 from Keston Williams, all 3 goals scored in the first half. SAP Spartans netted through Deshaun Alexander in the 70th minute. The race for supremacy in the 2026-2027 Grenada Football Association Premier League is heating up, with Paradise FC International continuing to set the pace at the top of the standings. Paradise FCI is currently leads the league with 23 points, while St. John's Sports sits on second place at 19 points. Queen's Park Rangers FC remains firmly in the hunt, occupying third place with 18 points. According to the Grenada Football Association, every match day is playing a crucial role in shaping the standings, with every point becoming increasingly valuable as the season progresses. Further down the table, St. David's FC sits in fourth place with 14 points, followed by FC Camahon on 12 points in fifth position. Hard Rock FC is also on 12 points at sixth. Hurricane SC in seventh place with 10 points, while Honvéd FC has 8 points. SAFL occupies 9th place with 7 points, and SAP Spartans rounds out the standings with 1 point. The Grenada Athletic Association has elected a new board of directors to lead the organization for the 2026-2029 term. The elections were held during the association's annual general meeting on Saturday, August 22nd at the National Cricket Stadium. The new executive will be responsible for guiding the development of athletics in Grenada over the next 4 years, including the continued development of the athletes, clubs, competitions, and associations' national programs. The following individuals elected to serve are President Jonel Mitchell, First Vice President Mike Batiste, Second Vice President Albert Joseph, General Secretary Desiree Stephen, Assistant General Secretary Alder Bedminster Joseph, Treasurer Vaughan Joseph, Public Relations Officer Sherian Noel. The new board is expected to provide leadership for Grenada's athletics through 2029, building on the country's strong presence in the regional and international athletics. The newly elected president expressed gratitude to the affiliates for their dedicated service to the sport. And now a look at the weather, valid for this afternoon and tonight. It is expected to be generally fair with brief light showers during partly cloudy spells. Air temperature recorded at midday, today's maximum 32.5 degrees Celsius, tonight's minimum 26.5. Wind east northeasterly to east southeasterly at 10 to 20 miles per hour. Seas slight to moderate with waves up to 5 feet in open waters. Tides are currently low and will be high 3 p.m. this afternoon and low again at 6:15 this evening. Sunset today would be at 6:22 p.m. Sunrise tomorrow 5:56 a.m. And that's a look at the sports and weather report. A recap of the headlines. General practitioner Dr. Terence Marisho is calling on health institutions to tighten up their isolation safety measures. Grenada is among 5 countries to benefit from a regional MSME digital transformation initiative. St. Vincent and the Grenadines government considers ending live animal exports to Grenada. 34 professionals earn chartered corporate secretary designation, strengthening corporate governance on the island. The Inter-American Development Bank, IDB, warns Guyana faces rising economic risk amid oil price volatility. Iran says memorandum of understanding has collapsed. Full-scale war with the U.S. on the way. The Grenada Athletics Association elects new board for the 2026 to 2029 season. That's a look at the luncheon edition for today, Monday, 24th August 2026. A reminder, the news came to you compliments Courts Grenada Limited, Shelter Solutions Incorporated and Western Union Moving Money for Better, plus sports and the weather. On behalf of the entire news team and technical operator, Michael Hutchinson, I'm Danisha Alexander. Thank you very much for joining us.

All right, thank you very much, Donnie Shan, your colleagues as well. Friends, that's it for me for today. Thank you very much for allowing me to be with you throughout your morning and a little bit in your afternoon. Yeah, boy, I'm gonna go home and, you know what I mean, see if I could get a little bit of rest. Unlikely as it may be, I'll try. Do take care of yourselves, enjoy the rest of it. Poopy, he's here, he's up next, all right? God bless you all, take care, and I'll be with you. Well, not tomorrow, I have an important engagement tomorrow, so I'll be with you on Wednesday, God's will, right? So I'm not going to be here tomorrow, but I really do hope that you guys enjoy. I know that whomever is going to be in my stead, I believe it's Selector Muscle, he's going to take good care of you, all right? So take care of yourself. And

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Inside Nirvana segment for today, Monday, the 24th of August. By notional and Full Piece Rocking, Don't Come Knocking. It might just be disturbing. Thank you very much, Yossam Tusam. They had a great time. They had a great weekend. Ready to produce for the rest of the week. The thousands of you listening to WeFM by now, we say good afternoon, good afternoon. Stay focused. 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Boost the immune system. Yes, I. As we say, welcome to Nirvana segment. It's all about your health. 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If you need more information. 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It's important to allow them to do a detox and what have you, the parents too. It's always advisable that the entire household, they do a detox simultaneously at the same time, eh? Yes, I. And given what we have surfacing, boost your immune system, folks. 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Yes, I. Nirvana. They are the professionals, and the confidentiality is key with them. Big time, big time. 10 minutes after 1 o'clock for today, Monday, this segment compliments Nirvana.

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0: I was saying, you know, going, I thought to say waiting for me. Only on We FM we could do that, you know. Hey, just about time to wrap it up for today, Monday, the 24th of August. That's right. Be gone. Okay, always try to do the right things even when you don't feel like. God bless you. And as a journey along, try to be nice. You never know what someone outside there is going through. A simple smile, a simple hello can be the light in a dark world. So be nice. Hope we're bidding you peace. And a long time I ain't here, you know. That one ain't working, right?
1: How we looking?
0: We populating and we looking good.
1: Yeah, and easy. Like just want to say it's nice and soft.
0: Mm-hmm.
1: And yeah. Sweet.
0: Happy Monday.
1: Happy Monday, B. I missed you so much.
0: No, you have to miss them.
1: I missed you.
0: Now you're chatting.
1: And easy, you know. Just want to say not birthday greetings to our dear friend.
0: Call him.
1: Nikki.
0: Kita?
1: Yes.
0: Oh, God.
1: Happy birthday, baby.
0: Give full name. Oh, God.
1: Nikita hosting. Happy birthday, my darling. Big celebration later, you know.
0: Yeah.
1: I can't disclose the location. It's private.
0: NDS 2.
1: VIPs only. And it's that.
0: Mm-hmm. Big people. Mm-hmm. Big people only. Oh, God. Bring me nasty every day. Yeah, I know they have something for the back too.
1: I'm telling you. Turn your log.
0: Stop it.
1: Okay, you know she's a rasta.
0: Mm-mm.
1: Happy birthday, darling. Hope you have a wonderful day.
0: Good afternoon, beautiful. They say, show me your friend, I'll tell you who you are. She's a good person, and for her to have a good
1: wonderful
0: friend,
1: person. With
0: yeah.
1: A beautiful well. Heart, beautiful yeah. Soul.
0: Mm-mm. Yeah, boy. Today's Monday.
1: This is Monday.
0: Good morning. I almost say good morning. Good afternoon to you, Patrick Shaggy Duncan. Hi, Shaggy.
1: Shaggy, what's up?
0: Yeah, Shaggy more bad.
1: Thank you, yes.
0: Yeah, if you're not in good condition, you know what to do. I think it's me, I have a trunk for this morning.
1: You lie.
0: Yeah.
1: But how are you telling that?
0: You see me this morning, you say, what boy, you see when I get big, I look like you. He's a good guy.
1: Very good guy. Yeah. It's a
0: but
1: good man.
0: But folks, on a serious note though, we want to remind you guys to protect yourself at all times.
1: And your family. Please take your vitamin C, drink your water and your vitamins, guys. It's needed at this time. I always wear my mask when I enter the bus. How about you?
0: Well, on my neck of the woods, you know, sometimes indeed, I tend to read the room first.
1: I agree.
0: If I recognize, I see some people, you know, in some, hear certain things. Yeah, I always have my mask with me. As well.
1: Same.
0: Yeah.
1: And I always have one to share as well, an extra one in case somebody needs it.
0: In case you have underlying conditions and stuff, and things,
1: I'm telling you,
0: pay attention to that. Yeah.
1: You have to be proactive in times like these. You never know.
0: You know, I ain't so wholesome, so I told you know.
1: Be strong.
0: I make Chris.
1: Be strong.
0: Hey, oi. So we're looking good.
1: We're looking good.
0: We have the prime time news come at 5:30, folks. Listen to your newscast. And you know, it's important.
1: It is.
0: Yeah, we keep you in the know.
1: Always.
0: Chances are we might have Miss Kayla Flaffney presenting.
1: What's that?
0: Good afternoon. This is a VFM.
1: But they sound good.
0: Yeah, tell me continue. No?
1: Guys, please encourage him to read the news
0: tell
1: one day.
0: Continue, no?
1: I would continue. Go ahead.
0: What
1: and
0: I'm,
1: you know the answer, no? You know.
0: Anyway, and we know school will be opening Monday.
1: Monday, we've been told Monday.
0: Yeah, the dilemma we face,
1: Tell us how you feel, B.
0: Month end coming. Some people, especially in the private sector, they tend to pay people on the 30th.
1: The last Friday in the month.
0: So you know, when you get your salary on the 30th, you know what happening there?
1: That is a Sunday. First.
0: So they don't pay you on Sunday. Somebody waiting until Monday to pay you. And then they don't have ample time to go do the shopping and what have you. So hence the reason some people tend to use the other week.
1: Definitely.
0: Yes.
1: And get all they have to do and ramp up to make sure their children speak and span for the upcoming school season. Mm-hmm. I know some people might say, why didn't they prepare in advance? But that's an insensitive statement to make.
2: Yeah, you don't know people's pockets.
1: You can't know. Mm-hmm. I hate when people say that, you know. You can't say that.
2: Yeah.
1: Mm-hmm. Don't ever say that.
2: Why some people live from what they got paycheck to paycheck?
1: I'm telling you.
2: Yeah, they can't get insurance, you know.
1: And they're doing very well. Mm-hmm. And I salute them, especially the single mothers, the single fathers, or whether you have both parents in the household, everybody's doing their part. So the comment to make about why didn't they prepare in advance, I don't like that.
2: I always say something, eh? To whom much is given, much is expected.
1: Definitely.
2: If you have, and you might see somebody, reach out to them. Give them.
1: And it's really simple. It doesn't have to be always monetary. At the time, it could be listening air, or just you hold the children for a while, and then just think.
2: Too. Money too.
1: You know,
2: stop. You mean give money
1: to me? Unity, you know.
2: There's a principle. If you give, you catch your bread upon what they want to come. You see, sometimes there are some people outside there. Mm-hmm. Some people see them living well, and they quote unquote they call them the affluent.
1: Mm-hmm.
2: They say they're selling drugs, or they're dealing, or they what the Lawrence, and they can't show people voting.
1: Money laundering.
2: No, these people are in there sowing good seeds there.
1: I agree.
2: They're sowing good seeds. But yeah, some people, they like me. The more they see, the more they want, the more they have. And they're not for hell. They go take their money and give for help. But
1: never.
2: Boy, they remind me of a group of people. A group of people. Politicians. Anyway. That will put us in trouble. Have a nice day, babe.
1: Guys, have a wonderful, wonderful rest of your Monday evening. Be kind. Don't be lucky and covered, okay?
2: Oh, yeah, you got it right, baby.
1: I love you, babe.
2: All right, see you again.

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0: Number one, gotta show it to you big and serious, yeah?
1: Here on a love water ground, we are telling the wicked man them vicar.
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my forehead. He's overseas right now. Nice cruise last night out of England. Yeah, boy. So our clips of the cruise. That's what we're looking for in our superstars here in Grenada.

0: This is Black and Dan. Hey girl. But she feel like me. Yeah, that was going around for the carnival, boy. The ladies just beating you and just beat you up, yeah?
1: Somebody say,
0: yeah, boy.
2: Last time.

Yeah, we don't normal, boy. 20 minutes moving after the 4 o'clock hour. That is the shout out to everybody locked on to Radio Lana again. Especially if you're listening to the nation's number one, man. We are FM.

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we gon' clap. That's Nation's number one, Rhea Fab. Last 15 minutes came to your compliments, good folks from Flow Grenada Limited. Gotta give you some information here though. The Marketing and International Importing Board wishes to advise its customers and the general public that all MNIB departments, including those of Grandlands, Yonge Street, and Karikou Retail Outlet, will be closed at 1 p.m. on Thursday, August 27th. I mean, Cali, they're going to give you food real early, yeah, boy. This closure is to facilitate a general staff meeting where all departments will be reopening on Friday, the 28th of August, as normal. Remember, Thursday, 27th of August, they'll be closing at 1 p.m. So you got to go out there and get all that you need

especially for those of you who love the MNIB lunches. I'm a usual fan of it, so you know. Make sure I go get my roti early. Anyhow, the MNIB are regretting for any inconvenience that may be caused, and thank you for your understanding. 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

0: 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I'm going to take a short one. Jump right back into the vibes. Right here on the nation's number one, we have FM, man.
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Officers will be on site to share information on GDB loan programs, assist you in filling out application forms, provide technical assistance for your business or project, or accept your supporting

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1: Seems like you really had that time, me. I've seen.
0: But you see this one here? On I don't care what anybody say. 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Slice Bass 2026, yeah? 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

Two TB patients who lately escaped from the General Hospital's isolation unit recaptured. Health Minister speaks of conducting comprehensive review of the situation. NNP calls for clear answers on public safety amid tuberculosis reports. Grenada among five countries to benefit from regional MSME digital transformation initiative. Guyana President Dr. Irfan Ali signals possible law amendments to tackle social media misinformation. U.S. military strikes sinks suspected drug boat in the Eastern Pacific, at least two killed. Guyana Amazon Warriors captures third win in as many games in the Caribbean Premier League cricket competition. It's time for the primetime edition of news on WFM, live out of our studios on Cross Street, St. George's, Grenada. It's a Monday, the 24th day of August, 2026. 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
1: And now the details. Lately, there have been the escape of two patients from the General Hospital's isolation unit where they were seeking treatment for tuberculosis TB. It's been, however, reported that they have been recaptured. A separate scene to which occurred last week, though involving one of the patients who has escaped. The announcements again reportedly place the nation in a state of uneasiness, with citizens questioning if they are at a serious risk of contracting the disease. There's information circulating that the patients from the isolation unit can be seen over the period in areas around the city center. WFM News has been seeking to verify the reports, but efforts earlier on in contacting relevant authorities had proven futile to actually bring the information to the public. With concern about the infectious disease, tuberculosis, WFM News' Kayla Flavini had an exclusive interview with Medical General Practitioner, Dr. Terence Barisho, who states that any person receiving medical treatment within an isolation unit must be under serious surveillance at all times. He says if there's a structural weakness within the hospital, it needs to be identified to stop the situations from reoccurring.
2: I know there's a lot of hysteria about the escaping of persons. As far as the hospital is concerned, or any treatment facility for that matter, that houses a patient that has active TB, there has to be a protocol for dealing with that patient so that the person remains in the place, gets the necessary treatment, and then they can go back out into the public. When that is not in place, then we have a problem. We have a big problem if that is not the case. In the first instance, the patient should not be on an open ward, in a room that is, you know, guarded or confined for people who pose a risk to the general public. I think they should be charged. It now becomes a criminal activity because you wantonly leave a treatment facility where you can infect the public.
1: Dr. Marisho reaffirms that TB is an airborne disease. However, one has to be in close proximity with an infected person's droplets, such as coughing and sneezing, to contract the disease. He advises parents who are worried to get themselves and their children the Bacille Calmette-Guérin BCG vaccine.
2: TB is not such an easy disease to contract. The person has to be in very close contact with somebody else, or people in an enclosed space, like a car. A lot will depend on how infectious the person is, whether treatment has been started or not. The person has an active cough or sneezing, even singing, and somebody else can contract it. Now, TB is largely preventable and is largely treatable. It's not as if you're condemned to die because somebody passes close to you that has TB. In the past, the BCG vaccine was the order of the day. These days, it's not. The fact that we are seeing cases in the society again. So for young children, maybe you need to return to the vaccination of the BCG vaccine in society again. So for young children, maybe you need to return to the vaccination of the BCG

0: Lion Gate and exiting through the rear of the compound. Donisha Alexander tells us more.
1: The patients have been identified as Mr. Dwight Ross and Mr. Kendall Barry. Minister Telesford noted that nursing staff on duty at the time acted swiftly and appropriately and alerting the police immediately. He commended the officers who, according to him, responded professionally under what was undoubtedly a distressing and frightening situation and that no staff member was physically injured. Minister Telesford went on to state that Dwight Ross and Kendall Barry have since been apprehended and returned to medical supervision as of 11 a.m. today, and is thanking the RGPF for its quick action in capturing the two patients. The ministry has engaged the Commissioner of Police and the Attorney General Chambers for guidance on the legal framework governing the detention and management of patients with highly infectious diseases who decline or abandon treatment. Donisha Alexander reporting for WFM News.
0: Well, the current situation, according to Minister Telesford, instructs the need for a comprehensive review.
2: In parallel, I have directed a full review of the security infrastructure and staffing arrangement at the isolation unit, including the physical integrity of doors, gates, and perimeter access. Also, duress alarm system and safety protocols for staff assigned to the isolation facility, patient support, counseling, and adherence services so that patients are less likely to abandon treatment. And also, the national TB policy framework in line with our commitment to eliminating tuberculosis. The safety of our healthcare workers and the protection of the public are not negotiable. This ministry will act decisively on the findings of the review, and the public will be updated as further information becomes available.
0: Health Minister Philip Telesford. Well, the tuberculosis issue continues to make the rounds in many news cycles, especially as it concerns public safety and the nature of infection. The opposition New National Party has sent out a release indicating that with the matters of the public safety and public health, silence creates uncertainty and that transparency builds confidence. It hits out at the length of time the Ministry of Health on the several occasions have been withholding information from the public. It calls on the Minister of Health to address the country, provide the facts and demonstrate clearly what is being done to protect both patients and the public. NNP speaks of the responsibility resting with the leadership of the Ministry of Health to ensure that Grenadians are protected, that appropriate safeguards are in place, and that the public can have confidence in the management of potential health risks. Public health specialist and NNP spokesperson Dr. Mayanna Charles says Grenadians should not have to depend on social media chatter for answers about a matter as important as public safety and public health. She wants the Ministry of Health to provide the country with clear information about how the situations are being managed, what safeguards are in place to protect the public, and whether healthcare workers and the first responders have the training and equipment they need. Continuing the primetime edition, Grenada is among five Caribbean countries set to benefit from a regional initiative aimed at helping micro, small and medium-sized enterprises, MSMEs, strengthen their digital capabilities, boost competitiveness and expand into regional and global markets. The initiative will support a minimum of 150 MSMEs across Grenada, Barbados, St. Vincent and the Grenadines, St. Lucia and Dominica, with targeted assistance to help firms assess their digital maturity, adopt practical digital solutions, and implement transformative plans. The Caribbean Development Bank and the Small Business Association of Barbados have launched the project titled Re-Engineering MSMEs for Growth, Adoption, and Application of Digital Solutions to Build Resilience and Global Competitiveness. Delivering remarks at the launch was President of the Caribbean Development Bank, Daniel Best.
3: The project includes grant financing to help the selected entrepreneurs implement their digital transformation plans and, by extension, scale their businesses. That is what development partnership looks like. It brings together finance, knowledge, technology,

0: institutional support and local networks to help businesses move from ambition to action. It also reflects CDB's role as a Caribbean-rooted development partner, financing transformation, building resilience, and working with the region to deliver a more prosperous and sustainable future for Caribbean people.
1: President of the Caribbean Development Bank, Daniel Best. Barbados Minister of Business Development and Consumer Affairs, Kerry Simmons, welcomes the new initiative, laboring the fact that the pace of technological change makes digital transformation an imperative for Caribbean businesses.
2: MSMEs must now see themselves to be able to compete and not to see size as a reason for failure, and not to see size as a reason for you to believe that you cannot achieve global excellence. Now, that is not going to be something that government can do for any MSME. It is not something that, with the best wishes in the world, the SBA, the Small Business Associations, are going to be able to do for any particular business. That must now be something that is in the mind and in the heart of the entrepreneur. To see that size of your country or size of your business does not necessarily inhibit or prevent against excellence.
1: Barbados Minister of Business Development and Consumer Affairs, Kerry Simmons. Information reaching our news desk is that the practice of exporting live animals to Grenada may soon be discontinued by the St. Vincent and the Grenadines Ministry of Agriculture, Forestry and Rural Transformation. The announcement was made by that country's Minister of Agriculture, Israel Bruce, during an interview on St. Vincent and the Grenadines NBC program. Minister Bruce said the issue was raised during a meeting with the Cattle Farmers and Producers Association.
3: I had a meeting with the Cattle Farmers and Producers Association of St. Vincent and the Grenadines, and this question came squarely on the table. I am squarely of the view that we are not in the best position at this moment to get involved in or to continue the practice of shipping live animals across the Grenada. We are not best positioned to do that at this moment. I heard what some of the representation from the CFPA and how the market would have granted some assurances to them to negotiate with local butchers and so forth and so on. But we've had extensive discussions about how do we resolve and reconcile some of the challenges that they have and how the ministry would work with the CFPA to deal with some of these challenges. One has to deal with the fact that we had youngsters who were purchasing their burgers, lost their employment opportunity, and people who relied on them economically and financially suffered as a consequence. This is not something that I believe that we could sustain at this point in time.
1: St. Vincent and the Grenadines Minister of Agriculture, Forestry and Rural Transformation. Efforts to contact the Ministry of Agriculture here for further information on this development have been unsuccessful. Ella Rose Charles, lately designated Grenada's Junior Minister for Tourism, rates her mentorship program at the Ministry of Tourism, the Creative Economy and Culture as amazing thus far. Ella Rose, a student of the St. Joseph's Convent, St. George's, received mentorship opportunities through the Grenada Tourism Authority and the Grenada Hotel and Tourism Association. The program helps her prepare to represent Grenada at the Caribbean Tourism Organization's Regional Tourism Youth Congress in Guyana from the 5th to the 8th of October this year.
4: My mentorship at the Ministry of Tourism, Creative Economy and Culture has been an amazing experience so far. I've had the opportunity to learn more about the tourism industry and gain insight into the work that goes on behind the scenes. As the mentorship progresses, I'm really looking forward to gaining more hands-on experience and continuing to develop my skills as I prepare to represent Grenada at the CTO's Regional Tourism Youth Congress this October.
1: Grenada's Junior Minister for Tourism, Ella Rose Charles. She's said to be fully immersed in the ministry's various programs and activities, while also engaging with the technical team to refine and enhance her presentation for the competition. A reminder that you're tuned into the primetime edition on WFM. 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

0: Continuing the primetime edition, Guyana's President Dr. Irfan Ali says his country may amend its laws to address what he describes as the growing misuse of social media, including the spread of misinformation and the publication of harmful material. Responding to a question at a recent news conference, Ali said misinformation should not be treated as harmless online commentary.
1: Misinformation is a description, but is calculated for a specific purpose. So whether it's media houses, whether it's individuals or leaders, misinformation is a calculated move by persons or entity to achieve a calculated outcome. Now, that is why around the world, the only thing that can combat misinformation are fact-based analysis, separating facts, understanding facts, listening to credible sources, and also sources that you can trust. That is important. It is very unfortunate that we can misuse social media in such a way.
0: That's the Guyanese president and Dr. Irfan Ali. Taking a look at what's been happening, particularly in Trinidad and Tobago, we understand that there have been a number of bomb threats there lately, and the Trinidad and Tobago Police Service have been putting things in place dealing with this situation. Just to let you know that there have been multiple bomb threats, and the Trinidad and Tobago Police Service received these threats across the nation yesterday, adding to the 7 other bomb threats reported last Wednesday. Following the threats, the police service had stepped up security at 8 locations Wednesday. This included 7 separate bomb threat complaints. It's reported that the complaints came through different communication channels. Last week, the locations that were on the list included 6 magistrates' courts, a government ministry building, and a shopping plaza. Security personnel was said to have been increased at each site. Further afield, the U.S. has carried out its first known strike in more than 2 months on an alleged drug trafficking vessel in the Eastern Pacific. According to the U.S. Southern Command, 2 people were killed in the strike. We monitored this report out of WION News Agency.
2: It has identified them as narco-terrorists. U.S. Southern Command says the strike was carried out on August 23rd by Joint Task Force Western Hemisphere under the direction of Southcom Commander General Francis L. Donovan. The U.S. military says that intelligence confirmed that the vessel was actively involved in narco-trafficking along established drug smuggling routes. General Donovan said the operation was intended to disrupt narco-trafficking networks, dismantle their leadership, and eliminate cartel terror across the region. The strike marks the latest U.S. military action targeting suspected drug trafficking operations in the Western Hemisphere.
0: And this is a reminder that you're tuned into the primetime edition of news on WFM. 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
1: Taking a look at the primetime sports, and we start off with Premier League action over the weekend. Paradise FC International and Sam Spartans played at Victoria Park Saturday, and Paradise prevailed 3-1. There was two by Joshua Isaac and one from Keston Williams. All three goals were scored in the first half. Sam Spartans netted through Deshaun Alexander in the 70th minute. Meantime, the race for supremacy in the 2026-2027 GFA Premier League is heating up, with Paradise FCI continuing to set the pace at the top of the standings. Paradise currently leads the league with 23 points, while St. John's Sports sits in second place on 19. QPR, Queen's Park Rangers, remains firmly in the hunt, occupying third place with 18 points. Further down the table, St. David's FC sits in fourth place with 14 points, followed by FC Camahon on 12 in fifth position. Hard Rock FC also on 12 at sixth. Hurricanes SC is in seventh place with 10 points, while Honved FC has 8 points. SCFL occupies ninth place with 7 points, and Sab Spartans rounds out the standings with 1 point. According to the Grenada Football Association, every match day is playing a crucial role in shaping the standings, with every point becoming increasingly valuable as the season progresses. The Grenada Athletics Association, GAA, has elected a new board of directors to lead the organization for the 2026 to 2029 term. The elections were held during the association's annual general meeting on Saturday at the National Cricket Stadium. The new executive will be responsible for guiding the development of athletics in Grenada over the next couple of years, including the continued development of athletes, clubs, competitions, and the association's national program. The following individuals elected to serve are President John L. Mitchell, First Vice President Mike Batiste, Second Vice President Albert Joseph, General Secretary Desiree Stephen, Assistant General Secretary Ada Bedminster Joseph, Treasurer Vaughan Joseph, Public Relations Officer Sherrianne Noel. The new board is expected to provide leadership for Grenada Athletics through 2029, building on the country's strong presence in regional and international games. The newly elected president expressed gratitude to the affiliates for their dedicated service to the sport. In the Caribbean Premier League cricket game last night, Guyana Amazon Warriors got the better of Antigua Barbuda Falcons by 7 wickets with 61 balls remaining. It was an impressive victory, an easy game for the Warriors after destroying Falcons for 116 in 17 overs. Warriors responded on 121 for 3. It's the third win for the Warriors in as many games. The CPL continues tomorrow with Antigua Barbuda Falcons taking on Barbados Royals. Football's world governing body, FIFA, announced that the Maracana Stadium, Rio de Janeiro, Brazil, will host the opening fixture and the final of the 2027 FIFA Women's World Cup in Brazil. The Maracana Stadium is one of football's most iconic stadia in world football and hosted the 1950 and 2014 Men's World Cup finals. In a recent interview on nationwide news agency Jamaica Reggae Girls, head coach Hubert Busby says the players have set their ambitions high during qualifying.
2: If you're not playing to win a football match, if you're not playing to thinking you're going to win a World Cup one day, what are you playing for? Again, it's all the things in between that matter, not just technically, not just coaching, administratively, logistically, support. All the things have gone in. The teams that have won have gotten all those things right. 2015, Spain in the World Cup that was held in Canada, Spain finished bottom of their group. The Spanish women's national team finished bottom of their group behind Costa Rica, right? And yet, within less than 10 years, they've won every single youth title, including a Seniors World Cup.
1: Jamaica Reggae Girls head coach Hubert Busby. Fitness enthusiasts, families, and community members are being encouraged to lace up their sneakers to take part in the Woburn 5K run walk scheduled for Sunday, September 13, 2026 at 8 in the morning. The event will take place at the Woburn Playing Field and is expected to bring together participants of all ages for a morning of fitness, fun, and community spirit. Organizers are urging interested persons to register early to secure the lowest registration price. Participants can also look forward to a range of incentives, including medals for all finishers, cash prizes, awards, and special prizes. Taking a look at the weather, it's expected to be generally fair with brief light showers during partly cloudy spells. Air temperature recorded around midday, 32.5 degrees maximum, and tonight's minimum 26.5 degrees Celsius. Wind east-northeasterly to east-southeasterly at 10 to 20 miles per hour. Sea slight to moderate with waves up to 5 feet in open waters. Tides are currently high and will be low at around 15 minutes past 6 this evening. Sunset today 22 minutes past 6 and the sun will rise tomorrow at 4 minutes to 6. Recapping the main points in the primetime edition, two TB patients who lately escaped from the General Hospital's isolation unit recaptured. Health Minister speaks of conducting comprehensive review of the situation. NNP calls for clear answers on public safety amid tuberculosis reports. Grenada among five countries to benefit from regional MSME digital transformation initiative. Guyana President Dr. Irfan Ali signals possible law amendments to tackle social media misinformation. U.S. military strike sinks suspected drug boat in the Eastern Pacific, at least two killed. Guyana Amazon Warriors captures third win in as many games in the Caribbean Premier League cricket tournament. And that brings us to the end of the primetime edition for today, which came to you compliments Quartz Grenada Limited, Shelter Solutions Incorporated, Antillian Group, Live Well Financially, and Western Union Moving Money for Better. The primetime edition along with sports and the weather. On behalf of all involved in this production, as per usual, the entire news team, management and staff of WeFM, and we have selector muscles, Danley, or however you want to put it, he's at the controls, and he has a favorite kind of enthusiasm, you know, that I don't know where you get that enthusiasm from, whatever it is. I know I could possibly look at one aspect of it. You know, good comradery. Put it this way. Good comradery. I am Selvin Noel. This is where I take my leave. Thanking you again for listening.

Folks, I gotta tell you, Women with a Purpose Outreach Incorporated, together with McCarvey Foundation and donors in the diaspora, will be hosting a back to school drive. That's happening on Saturday 22nd at the Happy Hill. Yeah, the family in front of the Emily shop. It's Emily's shop. Yeah, get that right. On Saturday 22nd in Happy Hill, in front of Miss Emily's shop. Starting time 3 p.m. Every child deserves a strong start. There will be free school supplies for students while the supplies last, though. So go there early and check them out. 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And as the school year approaches, if you're looking for boost in your CXE results, A Plus Institute is now registering students for CXE extension classes for 2026 into 2027 academic year. 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A Plus

And the St. Mary's Anglican Church presents to you its barbecue after work climb. That's happening on Friday, 28th of August, starting time at 3:30 p.m. Venue at the St. Mary's Anglican Church grounds, Hermitage St. Patrick's, where you can go out and get great food, great vibes, great company.

0: You can get ready for exciting day of fun, health, and entertainment at the Help Daddy and the Help Dad Back to School Family Day. 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
1: Why, Jimmy, well, you cannot tell me that.
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is Dr. Donald Vinson. It is a privilege and a blessing again to be speaking to you from the island of St. Vincent and the Grenadines. And so it is a joy, a privilege to share with you again. From last week, we want to do a continuation. Can a person that have received the Lord Jesus Christ, they are a child of God, they are a Christian, can a Christian lose their salvation? And we said off the bat that it is impossible for that to happen. Let's pray, and then we're going to continue on our topic. Father, we thank you in the wonderful name of our Lord and Savior Jesus Christ. Thank you for those who are currently listening to this program. We pray, Lord, that you would reassure them of their faith, their confidence in the salvation that was wrought in their heart. Have your precious will and way. Now, may your Holy Spirit lead and, Lord, direct our thoughts and guide us into all truth. Now we pray this in Jesus' name, I pray. Amen. Last week we were looking at, can a person loses he or her salvation? And we said that could never happen. And we said we are eternally secured in the hands of God. We read from the book of John chapter 10 and verses 27 to verses 29. It says, my sheep hears my voice and I know them, and they follow me, and I give unto them eternal life, and they shall never perish. Neither shall any man pluck them out of my hand. My Father, which gave them me, is greater than all, and no man is able to pluck them out of my Father's hands. We say that one of the doctrines that have been attacked today is the doctrine of eternal security. And we said last week that, one, we are eternally secured because of the very character of God's personality. He is omnipotent. Not only he's able to save you, but he's able to keep you safe. We look at God is just, and we look from the book of Romans chapter 8 and verses 1, therefore there is now no condemnation. Why, if Jesus Christ have already paid the penalty on the cross for our sins, that we, those who believe in you can save, and then you can lose your salvation once again, and then you have to go back and receive the Lord Jesus. No, let me ask you, how many times you have to do that? How many times? Some people believe that if you sin and you fail, you falter, you have to go back and ask Jesus Christ into your life as your Lord and personal Savior once more again. And some people believe you have to go and get baptized again and stuff. You will do that until you're dead, my friend. But thank Jesus that Jesus paid it all. All to him I owe. And sin was paid for and Calvary's cross. And so we had stopped by our second point. We are eternally secured because of the condition of God's provision, that salvation. We are looking at the nature of salvation. We said salvation in Scripture, it is a spiritual birth. And we look at John chapter 3, where Nicodemus came to Jesus by night, and Nicodemus asks Jesus the question, how can a man be born again? And Jesus, of course, told Nicodemus, his mind was on the physical birth, but Jesus was talking to Nicodemus, was appealing to that which was spiritual. And so it is very important that we understand if a person is going to say that they can lose their salvation when they sin, then it makes God's word of non-avoid. In other words, they are telling God that he is a liar and stuff like that. So it is very important that we study the word of God and that we be very careful
of the things that we see, because there are many scriptures that we can allude to and show you that salvation is eternal. So salvation, because of the nature of salvation, it is a birth. Once you are born again, you're born into the very family of God. The Spirit of God, the Bible tells us we are sealed with the Holy Spirit of God until the day of redemption. So the spiritual birth, when you repent of your sins, and repentance is not just saying, "I'm sorry, God." Repentance, the Bible says, godly sorrow worketh repentance. And so here, it is very important that we must see that salvation is a spiritual birth. But then, secondly, salvation is a gift. The Bible says in the book of Ephesians chapter 2 and verses 8, it says, "For by grace are we saved through faith, and that not of yourself, if it is the gift of God, not of works, lest any man should boast." So it is reckoned in Scripture as a gift, God's gift to us. And God's greatest gift to mankind is Jesus Christ. The Bible says, "For God so loved the world that he gave his only begotten Son, that whosoever believeth in him should not perish, but have everlasting life." That is God's gift towards us as human beings. The Bible also said in Romans chapter 6 and verse 23, "The wages of sin is death, but the gift of God is eternal life." What is the channel? Through Jesus Christ, our Lord. So salvation is reckoned as a spiritual birth. You cannot be unborn or unbirth yourself from the family of God. You cannot give back that gift to God, because salvation is a work that God does through you. Through you. Okay? Salvation is a work that God does through you. Thirdly, third nature of salvation, why we cannot lose our eternal salvation is, thirdly, because salvation is a fulfillment. All right? Salvation is a fulfillment, a satisfaction, a eternal fulfillment a eternal fulfillment that only comes through the Spirit of God offering living water that quenches the very soul of man. The Bible said in John chapter 4 and verse 14, "But whosoever drinketh of the water that I will give him shall never thirst, but the water that I will give him shall be in him a well of water springing up into everlasting life." What an amazing portion of scripture. So when you got saved, what God does, the Spirit of God satisfies that thirsty soul, that hungry soul, sinner man. It fulfills that empty void in your life. And that's why Jesus told this woman at the well that you will never thirst again. And the water that I will give him shall be in him a well of water springing up into everlasting life. Now let me ask you, can you undo your thirst? Can you unsatisfied yourself as it relates to salvation?
Can you give back that gift, which is salvation, that is freely given when someone accepts it? Can you unbirth yourself, that spiritual birth that Jesus talks about, Nicodemus? He must be born again. You see, one who believes that he could lose, a person can lose their salvation, is someone who does not understand the very nature of salvation. So salvation in Scripture is a spiritual birth. It is a gift that is given freely. One just has to accept it, not work for it. Salvation is a satisfaction, a fulfillment. The Bible said in John 6:35, Jesus said unto them, I am the bread of life. He that cometh to me shall never hunger. And he that believeth on me shall never thirst. You see, Jesus wants to feel the hungry soul of man. You see, this evening, folks in Radio Land, Jesus wants to quench your soul first. There are many people in Radio Land, they're searching for satisfaction in man, in money, in material things, in woman, in popularity. They're searching for some kind of satisfaction in this world. But let me say this, the satisfaction, true satisfaction, there are some things in this world, friend, today that will make you feel better or may put you in a good position in this life. But let me say to you, true satisfaction today only comes when one, listen, whose soul is hungry, come to the bread of life and eat of him and drink of that water that is able to cleanse, that water that is able to quench the thirsty soul. That is how one can be spiritually satisfied. So you cannot lose your salvation, because salvation is a spiritual birth. Salvation is a free gift. Salvation is a fulfillment, a satisfaction. But thirdly, you cannot lose your salvation, because we look at the nature of salvation. Salvation is a transformation. Can you untransform yourself? Certainly not. Certainly not. The Bible said in 2 Corinthians chapter 5 and verse 17, therefore, if any man be in Christ, he is a new creature. All things are passed away, and behold, all things are become new. When you got saved, God made you a new creature. If you could lose your salvation, does he have to make me all again? Certainly not. You say, well, preacher, what about those who claim that they are Christians and they are not living in the way in which God intends for them to live, the way that is prescribed in the Bible? Listen, the Bible said, do not be fooled, do not be mocked. The Bible said, not all they that say, Lord, Lord, shall enter into the kingdom of heaven. There are people in church, you might think that they are genuinely saved, but they are not saved. The Bible said, by their fruits you shall know them. Because Jesus, in the text that we read, Jesus says, my sheep hears my voice. He says, and I know them. He recognizes them. And they follow me. Not just follow me just on Sunday morning. Not just follow me just on Saturday morning, on Sabbaths. But follow me in a life of righteousness, holiness, a life that is exemplary, a life that is true, a life that is godly, a life that has been transformed. And that is what the power of the gospel does. It
makes a person life. It changes a person's life. For Paul says in Romans 1:16, for the gospel, it is the power of God unto salvation. So salvation is reckoned as a spiritual birth. Salvation is reckoned as a gift. A gift. Salvation is a fulfillment, eternal fulfillment, satisfaction. Salvation is reckoned as a transformation. When you're in Christ, your life must change. People must see a transformation that has taken place in your life. In other words, the things that you used to do, you do them no more. The places you used to go, you go them no more. The friends you used to keep, you keep them no more. Why? Because there is a great change. As the song says, since I was born in the family of God. Also, one cannot lose their salvation. We're looking at our second point because of the condition of God's provision, the nature of salvation. It is a birth. We said it is a gift. It is a fulfillment. It is a transformation. But also here, salvation is a present possession. Salvation is a present possession, and it is eternally determining that one cannot lose their salvation. Because if anyone says that a person can lose their salvation, and we know that the Bible tells us of salvation as eternal life or everlasting life, then if one can lose it, then it was not eternal or everlasting even to start with. That again would be trampling upon the very word of God. That again people, you know, who hold to those kinds of things do not understand really what that transformation, that present possession salvation, that instantaneous salvation is really about. Because the Bible tells us, not perhaps, maybe, or hope so, that we will be saved, but the Bible tells us that immediately when our person receives the Lord Jesus Christ in his life as his Lord and personal Savior, that person is saved immediately. We don't have to wait until the day of judgment to know that we are saved. Let me give you a few verses. 1 John chapter 5 and verses 10 and reading. The Bible said, he that believeth on the Son has the witness in himself. He that believeth not God has made him a liar, because he believeth not the record that God gave of his Son. Look at verse 11. He says, and this is the record that God has given to us, eternal life. And where is this life? He says, and this life is in his Son. There are many people tell you that eternal life is in a church. There are many people who tell you eternal life is by doing some kind of thing. But friend, understand, eternal life is only through Christ.
It is not through your church. It is not through what you believe. It is not through, friend, by you being a good person. It is not through doing good works. It is not through any of man's merit or what man does. Eternal life is in Jesus Christ. Now, how do you know that you're saved? Look at verse 13. John, he's writing, the same writer of the book of Revelation. John says, 1 John 5:13, he says, "These things have I written unto you that believe on the name of the Son of God, that ye may know that you have eternal life, and that ye may believe on the name of the Son of God." How do you know that you have eternal life? The Bible says that when you believe on the name of the Son of God, that you may know. It's not perhaps, maybe, when I get on, at the day of judgment and I see God, I want to, tell him to let me in. No, friend, you have to know before you leave this life that you have eternal life. And if you do not settle your account with the Lord Jesus Christ, friend, understand, please, that that you'll die and go to a Christless eternity. I didn't say it. I didn't write it. But Jesus said it in his words. Very, very much important. Eternal life is not in some church. Eternal life is in Jesus Christ. The Bible said in Acts chapter 2 and verse 21, "And it shall come to pass that whosoever shall call upon the name of the Lord shall be saved instantly." You repent from sins and trust in Jesus Christ as your Lord and personal Savior, and the Bible says, "And thou shall be saved." Romans also, chapter, if we come to the book of Romans, we'll see a clear channel of how one can truly know that they are saved. In Romans chapter 10 and verses 9 and 10, the Bible said, "If thou shall confess," that means to admit your sins to God, "confess with thy mouth the Lord Jesus, and believe in thy heart that God has raised him from the dead," that's the gospel in a nutshell, "from the dead, thou shalt be saved. For he says, for with the heart man believeth," is not doing good works, is not getting baptized, it's not the seven sacraments, it's not going and bathe between the salt and the fresh, it's not taking a bushery bath, it's not anything that man does, but it's all that what God has done already for us. So with the Bible says, with the heart man believe it. What is believe? To have your faith, to confidence, to trust in Jesus. Man believe it unto righteousness, and with the mouth confession is made unto salvation. I see my time has gone there, but friend, I want you to understand here, salvation is a birth. Salvation is likened to a gift. Salvation is a satisfaction. Salvation is a transformation. Salvation is an instant, immediate possession. You cannot lose your salvation because of the conditions of salvation, the nature of salvation. God bless you. Again, I am your host, Dr. Donald Vincent.

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3: Holy and warm greetings to you in the precious and mighty name of our Lord and Savior, Jesus Christ, our soon coming King in glory. We are here as servants for Christ's sake, as we are commissioned by Jesus that we should go into all the world and to declare the good news of salvation to every man. And we trust that by you hearing these words that you can make that very important decision of salvation before time changes to eternity. In the book of Psalm 108 and verse number 4, the scripture says, "For thy mercy is great above the heavens, and thy truth reacheth unto the clouds." Verse 5, "Be thou exalted, O God, above the heavens, and thy glory above all the earth." We are happy that you can join our weekly presentation of the Third and Just message. And again, we are here just to declare the good news of salvation and to speak as God has really commanded us to so do. And Elder Donovan, I greet you wherever you are listening to this broadcast. I greet you warmly in Jesus' precious name.
4: Thank you so much, Elder John. I want to greet you also, and I want to greet all those who are listening and say to you, welcome to another broadcast of the Third Angel's Message. And we are happy to have you, and, you know, because hearing, you know, good news in this dispensation, in this time that we are living, where we are constantly receiving sad news, it is a blessing. Amen. It is a blessing. So we pray before we continue. Loving Master, we want to worship you and honor you at this hour. We want to thank you for the opportunity to sup into your word and to, you know, get guidance as to how we should live our lives, and also to bring this gospel, the gospel of the end time, to a world that is dying. We ask, as we do so, that thou may bless all those who are listening, and that they will take it before time is no more. We pray, dear Lord, for even those that are listening and that are in pain, that might be bereaved at this time. We ask mercy and grace upon everyone at this hour. Thank you, Jesus. Bless us. Thank you, Lord. Amen and amen.
3: Bless his holy name. And, you know, we really want to look today at the collapsing of the world systems around us.
4: Yes.
3: And pointing to the Word of God, because, you know, we are not left with the Word of God. We are never left in confusion.
4: Amen.
3: We are never left in darkness. With the Word of God, there is no uncertainty.
4: No,
3: I mean, it is really just assurance that we have as we continue to look at the Word. And that's why the prophet Isaiah would have admonished that we should seek out of the book of the Lord and read.
4: Amen.
3: And Isaiah, I think, 34:16, it says, "None shall fail, none shall want a meat." And when Jesus came with the revelation, he also commanded that there is a blessing for those who read and those who hear the words of this prophecy of this book, because the time is at hand.
4: Amen.
3: And it shows, Elder Donovan, as we look at the current world situation, what we are seeing that there is an abundance of wisdom and intelligence in the world today. I mean, you have a lot of elite institutions of learning. The world seems to be, you know, a place that has sufficient intelligence and sufficient intellectual power to seemingly deal with its problems.
4: Yeah.
3: But earthly wisdom, I mean, sadly, earthly wisdom really is weak and is quite insufficient to deal with the problems that we're seeing.
4: Amen.
3: That
4: Amen.
3: Is really emanating from a darker spiritual source. And so if the source of these problems really is of darkness, then it really takes light to expel darkness.
4: Amen.
3: And that's why, you know, the solutions and the different suggestions that are put forward by world leaders and world systems today, it really cannot cut it. I mean, the leaders today, they are really just puppets in the hand of adversary that is just, you know, the scripture says he's subtle, he is really cunning, and they really do not have the true answer for darkness.
4: No way.
3: Light is really what the real answer is for the darkness that we're seeing today in this world. And everything, the systems that we're seeing that's collapsing around us, it really takes a different approach. And the approach that we have to look at is that which is put forward by the word of God.
4: Amen.
3: And that's where our leaders, that's where, you know, many are running away from God's word instead of running to God's word. And because we are running away from God's word, then we are only having escalation in the problems. We are seeing, though you have all of this intellectual power, yet you are seeing, you know, the systems are just crumbling. We're seeing that the systems are really brittle, and it seems to be really hopeless as we look at it. But, you know, as we look at the Word of God, and that's one of the assurances that we have as a people, that we can look into the Word of God and we can really find the answers, and we can find the solution, and we can also have our questions answered as to why it is, you know, the way that it is. And in the book of 1 Thessalonians chapter 5, one of the things that is put forward here by Paul to the church in Thessalonica, he speaks of the times. And he says, but of the times and seasons, brethren, ye have known it that I write unto you, for yourselves know perfectly that the day of the Lord so cometh as a thief in the night. So we are seeing, in fact, that we are told that the times that we're in, it really will inform us as to what the bigger event behind the time really is.
4: Yes, yes.
3: And it says the times and the seasons, brethren, you have known, because the time is really informing us that, you know, Christ and his kingdom will come and be established upon this earth and will be set up, so that lasting peace will be prevalent upon the earth. Just as Isaiah prophesied, it will cover the earth as the waters cover the sea.
4: Yes.
3: Righteousness will cover the earth. And so what we're seeing, the collapsing of the systems that we're seeing, it is really to make way for the lasting peace. It is really to make way for the lasting kingdom. It is really to make way for that lasting government that Daniel prophesied, says, you know, there will be no end, you know, when this government is established. You know, it will last forever. It shall break in pieces. It would consume all these kingdoms. In Daniel 2:44, speaking about the stone that was cut off with our hands, and it would destroy the kingdom. But one of the things that Paul would have drawn to our attention in verse number 3, he says, but when they shall say peace and safety, then sudden destruction cometh upon them as travail upon a woman with child, and they shall not escape. You know, Eldam, one of the things that really come to mind as I read verse number 3 in 1 Thessalonians 5 is that you go back in history and you look at all of the world powers, the dominating powers that went before, from Egypt, you know, and one of the things that we were able to see at the peak of their power, at the climax of their authority, that's when, you know, the kingdom collapsed.
4: Yeah,
3: it fell.
4: Yeah.
3: You look at Babylon, the same thing, you know, when, you know, it was really at peak, it really was, it was destroyed by the Medes and the Persians. And you look at the Medes and the Persian kingdom again, it was very, very strong. The scripture says it was likened as to the bear, which is a very strong and powerful creature, beast.
4: Amen.
3: But again, at the point of its strength, it really collapsed. And you see that through time, and with even leaders. Nebuchadnezzar, when he was a great and strong, that's the time Greece, very similar. At the time, in the height of Alexander's power, is when his kingdom really came. And, you know, the Bible says, when they shall say peace and safety. You know, people look at maybe the growing strength of those nations today and of those kingdoms, and sometimes they tend to take comfort in the strength of these nations. But the Bible also gives that as a warning, because that is not really lasting. That's no real security. Because the scripture says, when they shall say peace and safety, then sudden destruction. And as we go back in history, recognize from Egypt, and we look all the way in all of these kingdoms, at the peak of their reign, they came to a collapse. And in this end time, I'm sure that, you know, sometimes people, they put confidence in these kingdoms and in the systems that are wrong. And the Bible, not only to realize that it one day too will come down, as the scripture will have declared.
4: Amen. Praise God. And, you know, these things are happening, Elder John, because men are not submitting themselves to the will of God. And men believe through the adversary, the devil, that they're above, and they exalt themselves. And as you spoke about Nebuchadnezzar, you go back to the book of Daniel, and you will see where Nebuchadnezzar, you know, had this dream of this watchman coming from heaven, the heavens, and, you know, cutting down the tree that grew so big and covered the earth, and you know, was a safe haven for many animals and many beasts. And Daniel interpreted that dream for Nebuchadnezzar, and listen what he told. He gave him counsel to tell him and told him to humble himself, humble himself under the mighty hand of God. But Nebuchadnezzar did otherwise. He exalted himself. He looked at, you know, the great Babylon that he built, right? And he believed that he did that all by his strength, not, you know, remembering the first dream with the metallic image, where God gave unto him that kingdom, and God gave him all this, you know, knowledge and skills and so on to build this powerful kingdom. And it was indeed, when you look at history, it was indeed a really powerful kingdom. And he looked at that, and he looked at himself as someone indeed. When you look at history, it was indeed a really powerful kingdom. And he looked at that, and he looked at himself as

0: because of that, you know, they will always be brought down, right? Now, the scripture says unto us in the book of 2 Corinthians chapter 4 and verse 4. This is what the Bible says here. It says, well, let's just back up to verse 3. It says, but if our gospel be hid, it is hid to them that are lost, in whom the God of this world has blinded the minds of them which believe not, lest the light of the glorious gospel of Christ, who is the image of God, should shine unto them. So here we see again, men are actually running from the gospel. You know, you bring good news and men shy away from that. Leaders shy away from that. What they need, the things, the skills, the wisdom that they need to really make policies, right? Give good direction. They run away from that. They run away from these things, right? And so therefore, instead of gravitating to light and what will give them good judgment, good counsel and so on, they hide away from it. So the God of this world now, which is the devil, now captivate them and is the one that actually guiding and leading them. So they're under the direction of the devil, right? And remember, the devil has no good intention. His purpose is to kill, to steal, and to destroy. No good purpose, right? And so it's going to continue that way until Jesus Christ comes, as I said, and bring his kingdom, because man is refusing and he will continue to refuse to be directed by God's word. As Daniel says, the wicked shall do wickedly, right? And none of the wicked shall understand, you know. So in order for men now to submit themselves to the will of God, seeing the problems that we have in, they still prefer, and that is craziness, they still prefer to continue to go the direction that they're going, failing all the time, because they're failing all the time, but they're not trying the Lord's way, you know, and that is so sad, right? But for us as people of God and those who mean God, individually, you can submit yourself to the will of God, yeah? As you mentioned, in a collapsing society, the society will continue to collapse. But again, the book of Daniel chapter 12, somewhere 9 and 10, it encourages us. You know, it says, many shall be purified and made white. So all is not lost. It is not all doom and gloom, right? Yes, policymakers will do their own thing. They will go their own way. But as an individual, you do not have to allow the devils to guide you. You could allow now the light of the gospel of Jesus Christ to shine upon you. And I'm telling you, when you do so, it will be a blessing. You think differently. You make better judgments. You know, your lives are being directed in a different way. And at the end, you would reap the benefit. Yes.
1: Amen. Amen. And you know, Elder Norman, we really are called to awake to light. Really.
0: Yes. Yes.
1: And as we see the reality unfold around us, one of the things that we must do, I believe sometimes we can look at the darkness that's around us and we can say to ourselves, what is it that I can do to really change and to make a difference? And I believe, you know, sometimes instead of people participating in darkness, you know, you can have that kind of awakening.
0: Yes.
1: That, you know, how can I be separated? What is it that can be done differently? I'm just making the point that, you know, we're seeing and the direction that society has been taking. And they have been doing the same thing,
0: yeah,
1: getting the same results.
0: Yes.
1: And they keep doing the same thing.
0: Yes.
1: And
0: yes,
1: they keep getting the same results. And you have a vicious cycle of just a vicious cycle of, you know, just a repeat of the same kind of results time after time. I'm just making that simple point that really I believe it's time that we

0: say, listen, let's try, let's do different.
1: Yes.
0: Let's do different.
1: Yes.
0: And that differently is to look at God's way. We can do that as individuals. I mean, every man, you don't have to be a participant. You know, sometimes you look at the world today and the influence of darkness upon society is so strong that people, they feel like they may as well, because, you know, that's the current situation. Mm-hmm. But I used to remember that song, Dare to be a Daniel. You know, sometimes it takes the kind of strength to stand in a multitude and to say, listen, though the multitude would bow to the image that Nebuchadnezzar did set up, but this man, and together with the three Hebrew, they made the decision that they would do differently.
1: Yes, yes.
0: And you know, it doesn't mean that doing differently means that you're wrong. It may not be popular, but you know, we have seen in the scripture that really, in the majority of cases, if not all of the cases, that the minority who stands for God, they stand in the right.
1: Yes, yes.
0: I mean, once we stand for God, it means that you're standing in the right.
1: Yes.
0: I'm just making that simple point, because you know, it is really a lot within the last few months, seeing how you did mention the whole plan of the enemy in John 10:10, and we have been seeing really how his plans have been gaining momentum.
1: Yeah.
0: But in Isaiah chapter 14 and verse 12, it says, how art thou fallen from heaven, O Lucifer, son of the morning? How art thou cut down to the ground, which didest weaken the nations?
1: Yeah.
0: And you know, I just want to emphasize on that latter part that says, you know, that weaken the nations.
1: Yes.
0: And, we are really seeing today the effect that darkness and mm-hmm. the effect that the adversary is really having upon the nations today, weakening the nations. And the nations are weak morally, the nations are weak spiritually, the nations are weak, you know, I mean, economically. Because you see, when you do not have the plan of God, when it is not right, then not many things that could be right. I mean, when it is built upon God, then that's really the success, right? The success really is very simple. You build upon God and you establish upon God, and that really, you can say that's it. That's just the formula for success. But you know, when you seek to go outside of God's way, then it's just problems after problems, and more problems for society. I believe it, the scripture declares that, you know, righteousness exalts a nation. And it exalts a nation in every aspect of it. So, you know, but the leaders today, they really cannot see, because they themselves are like puppets in the hand of such a subtle enemy and such a cunning adversary. They cannot really see the light. They cannot see the intelligence behind the scriptural position.
1: Mm-hmm.
0: They only can look at things from what they learn, you know, maybe from their own school. But you know, from the scriptural position, they struggle to comprehend those spiritual things. And mm-hmm. you know, It is really important that we look and we see what benefits we can, you know, we can draw from just surrendering and looking at the Word of God as the primary base for overall success. If not, what we would have is a continuation of what we're seeing. And that is really a collapsing and, you know, real breakdown of all society.
1: Yeah, yeah. And again, the God of this world has failed, because you just read from the book of Isaiah, he has fallen. he has fallen from grace from heaven, and so he will continue to fail. And so then, therefore, any person, organization, you know, country leader that follows his direction will fail. You know, and unfortunately, most leaders, most organizations, they are guided by the god of this world, the devil, who has failed. So therefore, they will fail. I mean, that is just obvious. Now, in the book of St. John, chapter 12 and verse 31, the Bible says, "He said, now is the judgment of this world. Now shall the prince of this world be cast out." So, you know, over and over, and you go back to even Revelation chapter 12, and it tells you Michael fought against the dragon, the devil, and the devil lost, and he was cast out. So therefore, he has failed, and he is failing. And one of the things that he wanted to do was to exalt himself above the throne of God. And because his pride, because, you know, the scripture, you know, describes him as this cherub that has been, you know, so magnificently created. And because of his pride, he has lost his way. And so the same pride that he has, he is passing on that pride to the generations, the leaders, and so on today. People today, he's passing that same thing on to them today, knowing well that he has been defeated, right? And knowing well that anybody that follows him will be defeated.
0: Yeah.
1: Good. He continues to drag the nations down with him. And that's his whole intention, right? Because according to the scriptures, man, he knows that he has a short time to actually leave. So the collapse that we're seeing in our society today is well orchestrated. It is well planned out by the enemy. And to actually see the plan of the enemy now, you have to be in a different position. You have to be in a different realm, right? You cannot, as a physical thinking person, right, be able to discern now the wiles and the tricks of the devil, right? You know, you have to be spiritually minded. According to the book of Romans chapter 8, you must be spiritually minded. And when you are spiritually minded, then now you are able to discern. You are able to discern all his tricks, all his wiles. And it is only then you are able to now save yourself. Now, to be spiritually minded, now you have to be in connection with the Word of God. Right, and you have to be obedient now to God's word. Good. And because men are not being obedient to God's word, then it's difficult, it's impossible now to have a spiritual mind to be able to discern. Yeah?
0: Amen. Amen. You know, it was David that declared, Donovan, that really in Psalm 118 and verse number 8, it is better to trust in God.
1: Yes.
0: Better to trust in the Lord than to put confidence in man.
1: Yes.
0: Yeah. And it is better to trust in the Lord than to put confidence in princes.
1: Yes.
0: And it shows really a man who has wandered away from the path of God and from the path of truth, then it would only be a blind leading the blind kind of destruction that Jesus speaks of. And he says, if the blind lead the blind, both shall fall into the ditch. And what the scripture is really declaring, that if you would choose to really follow after man, then you will only get the result that man can bring.
1: Oh, yes.
0: And we do know what man can bring. It is really just, man is really about disappointment. I mean, you put your confidence in man, then you know, at the end, the scripture tells us in 1 Thessalonians 3 the kind of conditions that would be before us.
1: Yes.
0: I mean, there are a list of blemishes that is upon the earth. And so it tells us really that our confidence and our hope must be in God. The systems really of this world is really the whole fabric and the upon which all of these systems are built, it is really, it cannot be sustained.
1: No way.
0: Because
1: no way.
0: It is not built upon the principle of God. And because of that, it is just an imminent fall. And it is not a matter of if, but it is just a matter of when.
1: Yes.
0: And we know that the handwriting is definitely on the wall. And we are seeing all of the abundance of evidence pointing to the end of this age, pointing to the end of this system, the governments of this world. I mean, it is all clear, and those who refuse to see, because those who choose not to see, it would not change that reality. It would not change that reality. I mean, Peter spoke about those who are willingly ignorant, and we are seeing that today. But you know, we trust that you can be whole and escape before time changes to each other. Please call us on 442-1429 or 406-3768 or 456-7244. May the grace and peace of our Lord be with you.
1: Praise the Lord.

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1: Good evening, one and all. Welcome to another episode of Farmer's Corner.
2: Good night, Grenada.
1: Yes.
2: We are back with you once again. On our
1: your favorite
2: very
1: program.
2: Interesting program.
1: Tonight is our interesting one again? Wow.
2: Well, you know, it is always interesting.
1: Yeah, it always.
2: Always interesting.
1: So, but you have some breaking news over tonight.
2: We are asking Grenadians to tune into this program.
1: Yeah.
2: Yes, tune into this program. You know, we keep you up to date to the latest what's happening in our beautiful Spice Art.
1: All right.
2: So tonight yeah. I plan to go straight into geopolitics, but I have to start with the Project Polaris. Because you heard me last week making an impassioned plea to the would-be politicians who want us to want us to vote for them to go down to Calivini and deal with this matter of this chain across the road. Well, another week went by and I haven't heard a pee. Total silence. Guess what happened tonight? Tonight, I went down there about little after six to Calivini Main Road, went through the first gate, that gate, chain across the road, but this first chain was flat down on the road. So I went through.
1: That one lies in the Cali area?
2: Yes. Mm-hmm. Went about a mile away, when I reached the second, what I call chain point. Guess what happened? Chain is across the road with two padlock.
1: Wow.
2: One on each side.
1: So basically, both sides, they lock from the
2: yes,
1: way. Oh.
2: Yes, yes.
1: So you cannot enter or from coming out from your land. You
2: good.
1: Cannot enter. And when, coming from the road, you cannot enter. So they cut off that area.
2: Exactly, sir.
1: Oh.
2: But like I said, the first chain was down. The one on the